Trapping no dark skin, country old. 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Top real sleek, big tip, big gun old. 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

he be in heels. 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

0: Coileray, better than yours, all right? Right here on the People Station Power 923. It's your boy CTC talking to you. And speaking of better than yours, all right, I got the best attorney in the game, straight up, just like that. What I need an attorney for, CTC? Well, if you ever been hurt in a car wreck, a truck accident, or any kind of serious injury, all right, you're going to need one, okay? Especially if it wasn't your fault, all right? You need someone that's going to fight for you, though. And I'm telling you, I got the guy at the law office of Jeremy Bland, man. Attorney Jeremy Bland is the kind of lawyer that you're going to want in your corner, man. 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All right? Jeremy ain't playing them games. 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And here's what I love the most. 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You need a man with the plan. Jay Bland, you know what it is. Keep it locked. It's CTC on 923. The Broadway Joe
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0: be talking to you. So many more jams rolling throughout the night. Don't you go nowhere. All right, South the Young Miami, Juvenile, Meg Thee Stallion coming up next, man. Mother's Day weekend is approaching. What are you getting your mom? Do you know yet? Text me. What's some great gift ideas? You got some you want, mama, while you listening? You know what I'm saying? Text it in. 501-381-0923. Text in what you're looking for this Mother's Day. What are you most excited about? Okay? Text it in, man. I know. Tell you what I'm excited about. Earth, Wind, and Fire coming to town. I know it's Mother's Day, but I'm going to be up in that thing kicking it like it's Sunday. You see what I did there? Sunday on the sun. Man, listen. Simmons Bank Arena is going down. I'm just so witty with it. I love my job, man. The Elements are going to be in town, man. We got your chance to win every single hour, okay? Tomorrow, Big Winning Thursday, every single hour. Earth, Wind, and Fire. The tickets are on deck, okay? Make sure you lock it in for your chance to win, man. Up next, our request hour. 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

0: 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And happy Mother's Day to all the mamas out there. 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
12: We are finally starting to learn more things we can do to keep our brains sharp as we age. A lot of people think crossword puzzles or Sudoku might do the trick, but the science doesn't really bear that out. What one recent study found, though, was that a certain type of brain training seems to have a significant impact on cognition as we get older. It wasn't memory or even problem-solving tasks that moved the needle. It was an interactive computerized game that tested the ability to recognize two separate images in faster and faster sequences. It's what we call a task of divided attention, in which you don't have a conscious strategy on how to improve. That's according to the study's lead author. You're just trying to do the best you can to figure out how to divide your attention. Now, the game in this study was called Double Decision. If you want to find it and try it out yourself. I'm Dr. Sanjay Gupta, helping you live a better life.
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0: Young Miami, spin that. All right, that joint right there, you know what I'm saying? I typically ain't a fan of the Young Miami. I like that one a little bit. It might grow on me a little more. I'm just saying, I like it a little bit. I will be. I'm be honest. I like it. I'll tell you what I don't like, them Lakers. Man, I'm stressed. What we going to do? What we going to do? Playoffs still rolling tonight as well, man. I'll try to update you on some of those scores and keep you updated play by play. You know, I'm going to be really locked in for real unless the Lakers playing, but I got you, though, okay? I definitely got you, man. More music rolling throughout the night. Don't want you to go anywhere. Big winning Thursday tomorrow, man. Earth, Wind, and Fire tickets on deck all day, every single hour. From Joe to Stack to Trader, myself, back tomorrow, same time, same place. All right, lock it in for your chance to win. Up next, all request hour right here on the People Station. You got a request, you want to get up for your chance, perfect time to hit the lines. 501-310-923. That is the number. That's 501-310-923, baby.
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5: A Better Life with Dr. Sanjay Gupta.
6: In recent years, scientists have really dialed up the urgency to understand PFAS, sometimes referred to as forever chemicals because of how long they take to break down. The latest study found these chemicals may be aging men in their 50s and 60s a bit faster than men who are younger or older or women of any age. Experts we talked to said the accumulation of PFAS may lower testosterone levels in men, impair sperm quality, and increase risks of testicular and kidney cancer. Women, it seems, just seem to be able to clear PFAS faster. Now, whether you're a man or a woman, trying to limit your exposure is a great idea. Three ways to do that. Filter your drinking water. Don't use non-stick cookware like Teflon, and avoid fast food packaging, which are sometimes coated with these chemicals. I'm Dr. Sanjay Gupta, helping you live a better life.
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1: I'm stylish, talk big t-shirt Billy. 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

0: stylish. Talk big t-shirt Billy Eilish. 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

see all this motion I'm having. He cool, I ain't gon' lie. When we link up, we have us a time. Put on that for me, babe, get fly. 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

0: Cent, Leon Thomas, No One Told Us, right here on the People Station, man. More music continuing to roll throughout the night, man. Cooling the Gang live at Saracen Casino this Saturday, man. And Earth, Wind & Fire this Sunday. Mother's Day weekend is loaded, I'll tell you that, man. Listen here. More music, like I said, rolling throughout the night. Sound of Glorilla, Meg Thee Stallion, Dave, Tim's, and more coming up next, man. 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
8: You know, one of the weirder things I've seen on social media lately is parents feeding their babies butter, like whole sticks of butter. They swear that it helps them feel fuller after meals and get a good night's sleep, among other things. There's actually something to this. You know, butter is full of fat, which a rapidly growing infant needs, but eating butter all the time results in, quote, boxing out other important nutrients they need as well. Spokesperson for the Academy of Nutrition and Dietetics told us she recommends half a teaspoon to a teaspoon melted and then added to a puree. Or as they get older, you can drizzle oil or melted butter over cooked vegetables, she told us. We never say just give butter by itself, and it's not the only source of fat she would recommend. Avocados, hummus, fish, they are great sources of fat as well. And also, great foods to introduce. I'm Dr. Sanjay Gupta, helping you live a better life.
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let's get the party started. See you at the bar, you was hardly talking. That's when I knew that your heart was scarring. Friends to lovers need a part to star in. 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

0: DC talking to you, Dave, Tim's Rain Dance right here on the People Station, man. I'm getting ready to slide onto the side. Before I do, don't forget, your next chance to get that keyword for the Chris Brown and Usher Fly Away comes bright and early in the morning. The Broadway Joe Morning Show, and every single hour, we got your tickets for Earth, Wind, and Fire this Sunday, Mother's Day weekend. It is going down, baby, and you don't want to miss it, but the beautiful thing is you don't have to. All you got to do is keep it locked so we can keep it lit right here on the People Station, CCT. We'll be back tomorrow, same time, same place. But up next, it's the lead dog, Broadway Joe, right here on the People Station, man. It's CTC on 923. Let's get it, baby.
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2: We're trying to help a power brother out. He's asking the ladies to tone it down for Dukes and Boots. He says they're showing too much. 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
3: He's a hater. 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
5: I ain't sweating like this that lost me 30 pounds not to show off my little dude.
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5: 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I ain't got much to put in the dude. I'm going to shake what my daddy gave me, not my mama.
6: 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I'm sorry, but it don't take all that. 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
7: 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Then they're like this. 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
18: 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Let me tell you about Pinterest's first parenting trend report. Pinterest is a huge platform. 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The report found a shift from the iPad kid era to now, when parents are actually more interested in real-world adventures and hands-on activities. The Global Trends and Insights lead at Pinterest told us, families are thoughtfully designing childhoods rooted in creativity, intention, and meaningful experiences. One psychologist we spoke to said he sees this as a reflection of parents' desire to build core capacities in their children: resilience, curiosity, self-regulation, empathy. These things don't grow automatically, but are built through lived experience. I'm Dr. Sanjay Gupta, helping you live a better life.
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9: Broski. 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
1: Ring, ring. Uno, that. It's a non-known number, so you know it. What's that? Ha!
2: Who the f*** is you? Who the f*** is you? Out the way.

Come view the style of the uniproud unibomber, who maneuvered through the drama with the suit of armor. Moving calmer than the Buddha, ducking funeral parlors. First the hooting, hollering, and then the shooting startup. Cue

Hey, what's good, y'all? It's Rampage Wood. And you know, anytime I'm in the city, I'm locked in to Power 92 Jams, the People Station. 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

0: 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And happy Mother's Day to all the mamas out there. 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
14: You and I have never met, but I'm willing to bet that there is something you would like to do, but you feel like you can't, that it's too hard, that you don't deserve it. A colleague of mine recently told me about this new book called Brave Shift, 30 Mindset Changes to Transform Your Life. It's written by a woman named Michelle Carrer. Carrer says the one thing most people forget when they set a goal is to attach a reason to it. Having that reason is big. Because when you don't want to do something that's necessary to reach your goal, you can go back to your reason to find the motivation you need. Try to frame your goal as something you want to achieve, as opposed to being a bad part of yourself that you want to change. That will make you more likely to succeed, as will asking for help. All of us need it, and it makes people feel good to help you achieve your goals. I'm Dr. Sanjay Gupta, helping you live a better life.

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1: Trying to help a power sister out. Married for 10 years. Her husband died 4 years ago. She met a new guy 2 years ago. They're now engaged to be married. They got into a heated argument. She left home, didn't tell him where she was going. When she returned home the next day, she found out that he had flushed her dead husband's ashes down the toilet. She's wondering, can she forgive him and still go through with this wedding or not? Give her some advice.
2: Tell that man to kick rocks. 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
17: You know, one of the weirder things I've seen on social media lately is parents feeding their babies butter. Like whole sticks of butter. They swear that it helps them feel fuller after meals and get a good night's sleep, among other things. There's actually something to this. You know, butter is full of fat, which a rapidly growing infant needs, but eating butter all the time results in, quote, boxing out other important nutrients they need as well. Spokesperson for the Academy of Nutrition and Dietetics told us she recommends half a teaspoon to a teaspoon melted and then added to a puree. Or as they get older, you can drizzle oil or melted butter over cooked vegetables, she told us. We never say just give butter by itself, and it's not the only source of fat she would recommend. Avocados, hummus, fish, they are great sources of fat as well, and also great foods to introduce. I'm Dr. Sanjay Gupta, helping you live a better life.
18: 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A shopping spree? A trip to the spa? 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

What up, fam? This your boy, Big Sit. This is a woman, oh, she ain't got it. You know, whenever I'm in the city, I'm tuned in to Power 92 Jam, the People Station. 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

see all this motion I'm having. 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
17: So-called superagers, they are an enviable segment of the population. People who are older than 80, whose brains function like someone a fraction of their age. It's true, a lot of these people have genetics on their side, but more and more research is bearing out the idea that people who practice good brain health also slow their cognitive decline. Dr. Richard Isaacson, a pioneer in the Alzheimer's space, told us that, quote, his studies have found lifestyle changes including diet, exercise, reducing stress, and optimizing sleep, along with managing vascular risk factors with certain medications, can actually help grow brain areas and also reduce telltale signs of Alzheimer's, such as tau tangles and amyloid plaques. What else helps? Staying social, surrounding yourself with family and friends, and maybe even volunteering for a real sense of purpose. I'm Dr. Sanjay Gupta, helping you live a better life.
18: 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A shopping spree? 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

0: We're talking about it because it's in the news. You love her. You're getting married. And you find out right before the wedding she has close to $100,000 in credit card debt. 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
1: Yo, that's a lot. 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I wonder how much you got to pay a month to stay out of this.
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1: going to take these problems on together.
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3: 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The Broadway Joe
5: 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I'm whooped, Joe. I'm whooped. 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The marriage part, we getting married, and we'll figure out how to handle this debt afterwards. I'm already whooped, Joe. Money don't scare me.
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15: When it comes to the myriad reasons people don't get enough exercise, psychologist Diana Hill has heard them all. She's the author of a new book with a great title, I Know I Should Exercise, But. On a recent episode of my podcast, Chasing Life, Hill told me the number one reason people don't exercise is because they don't feel like they have enough time. She told us that she encourages people she works with to shift from an either-or mindset to a both-and mindset. Hill herself uses time at her son's baseball game to walk around the field cheering him on instead of sitting on the sidelines. She also recommends setting up your space at home, at work, in the car to facilitate movement. So every night before I go to bed, I lay out my workout clothes next to my bathroom sink so they are waiting there for me as a good reminder. I'm Dr. Sanjay Gupta, helping you live a better life.
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0: Simmons Bank Arena. 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
11: 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Let me tell you about Pinterest's first parenting trend report. Pinterest is a huge platform. They have 600 million monthly users, 80 billion searches per month. The report found a shift from the iPad kid era to now, when parents are actually more interested in real-world adventures and hands-on activities. The Global Trends and Insights lead at Pinterest told us, families are thoughtfully designing childhoods rooted in creativity, intention, and meaningful experiences. One psychologist we spoke to said he sees this as a reflection of parents' desire to build core capacities in their children: resilience, curiosity, self-regulation, empathy. 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I'm Dr. Sanjay Gupta, helping you live a better life.
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I went deaf on it. The-

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1: Hey, what's good, y'all? It's Rampage Wood. And you know, anytime I'm in the city, I'm locked in to Power 92 Jams, the People Station. 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

see all this motion I'm having. 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Bitch says he blood, you know how I ride. 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

0: We're trying to help a power brother out. He's asking the ladies to tone it down for Dukes and Boots. 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
11: There's something I'd like to talk to you about today, something that's been circulating on the internet that's become a real problem. 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Let me tell you clearly, these videos are scams. They are designed to take your money. Now, a couple things you should keep in mind. If something sounds too good to be true, it probably is. When you look at these videos, if they don't seem natural, if there's something off about them, the audio or the video, it's probably AI generated. And if you come across something that does pique your interest, see if you can find evidence of it from other sources. I promise you this, if I discover something incredible that you need to know about, I'm going to talk about it somewhere that you can easily find, not on some shady social media site. I'm Dr. Sanjay Gupta, helping you live a better life.
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1: Trying to help a par sister out. 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

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This is the one and only comedian Jesse McDonald, aka Mr. I Ain't Drunk, I Just Walked This Way. I listen to Power 92 on the app everywhere I go. You don't believe me? Try it for yourself.

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1: Ring, ring. Who looks that? It's a nominal number, so you know it. It's that. Ha! Who the f*** is you? Who the f*** is you? Who the f*** is you? I do.

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1: We're trying to help a power brother out. He's asking the ladies to tone it down for Dukes and Boots. He says they're showing too much. I had to ask the brother, are you a hater or are you really for real? Power listeners, how do you feel?
2: All right, he's a hater, hater, hater. You need some hater rage.
1: I got you, buddy. 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
3: I ain't sweating like this to lost me 30 pounds not to show off my little Duke.
2: There you go. There you go.
3: Hey, Keith, check this out. I ain't got much to put in the Duke. I'm going to shake what my daddy gave me, not my mama.
4: No, I'm with the brother. I'm sorry, but it don't take all that. Leave some for the imagination.
5: 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I'm going to have some fun. Isn't it like this? What you going to do when you go to Boots on the Ground? I'm going to have some fun. So you tell that brother that said that, stay his ass at home, and we're going to have some fun.
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8: 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Let me tell you about Pinterest's first parenting trend report. 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The report found a shift from the iPad kid era to now, when parents are actually more interested in real-world adventures and hands-on activities. The Global Trends and Insights lead at Pinterest told us, families are thoughtfully designing childhoods rooted in creativity, intention, and meaningful experiences. One psychologist we spoke to said he sees this as a reflection of parents' desire to build core capacities in their children: resilience, curiosity, self-regulation, empathy. These things don't grow automatically, but are built through lived experience. I'm Dr. Sanjay Gupta, helping you live a better life.
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0: 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It's Rampage Wood. 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
1: Trying to help a power sister out. Married for 10 years. Her husband died 4 years ago. She met a new guy 2 years ago. They're now engaged to be married. They got into a heated argument. She left home, didn't tell him where she was going. When she returned home the next day, she found out that he had flushed her dead husband's ashes down the toilet. She's wondering, can she forgive him and still go through with this wedding or not? Give her some advice.
2: Tell that man to keep rock. 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

all this motion I'm having. He cool, I ain't gon' lie. 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His bitch says he blood, he know how I roll. 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

What up, fam? This your boy, Big Sit. This is ever woman, oh, she ain't got it. You know, whenever I'm in the city, I'm tuned in to Power 92 Jam, the People Station. 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
1: What's up, though? 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
1: We're talking about it because it's in the news. You love her. You're getting married. 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
12: 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One psychologist we spoke to said he sees this as a reflection of parents' desire to build core capacities in their children: resilience, curiosity, self-regulation, empathy. These things don't grow automatically, but are built through lived experience. I'm Dr. Sanjay Gupta, helping you live a better life.
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1: Who the f*** is you? 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
1: Welcome to it, baby! Hey, it's Thursday morning, and welcome to the Thursday morning edition of the Broadway Joe Morning Show, where we're doing it every hour this morning. I said every hour. Every hour. We're giving you tickets to see Earth, Wind, and Fire this Sunday. It's the Mother's Day getaway coming up on this Sunday. We'll also have some tickets for you for the pre-Mother's Day sipping, singing, sipping, and tripping that's going on tonight over at the Looney Bin Comedy Club. And we'll have some special guests joining us in the studio this morning to talk more about that. That happens tonight. So we got some tickets for you for that. And every hour, Earth, Wind, and Fire. And I'm going to give you the exact time because we're going to throw in some tickets for Drew Hill. We got that also. All that's coming up. And I got a key word for you right now to jet away. Hey, we only have today and tomorrow to get yourself qualified. And that key word is STYLE. Text it to 95819. 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Hey, get the keyword in now. 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The winning is big today. It's so big, people calling us earlier this morning. I want them tickets for Earth, Wind, and Fire. We're going to do it this hour. We're going to do it the 7 o'clock hour. 8, 9, 10, 11, 12, 1, 2, 3, 4. All day long, okay? All day long, we got you. Comedian Keith Glason is with us this morning, and we're talking some trending stories and sports to talk about.
2: Yeah, Joe, trending stories. Good news for taxpayers, could be good or bad, but millions of taxpayers, you might be owed a COVID-era tax refund. I'll tell you how to get the information
1: still
2: on that.
1: Still got that COVID money out
2: still
1: there.
2: Still got it just sitting out there, Joe, just sitting. Hey, come holler at me, come holler at me. We're going to get into that story. Also, Michael Jackson earns his biggest streaming day of all time. Of course, you knew once the movie dropped, people were really going to start streaming Mike. We're going to get into that. And congratulations goes out to Victoria Monet. She graduates from culinary school. Good news there. While she's working on her new album, Migos are officially back together. So we get some new music from the Migos. Yeah. And some tours. Probably most likely we'll see those guys on tour. Top Golf is kicking off another devastating round of layoffs. I'll get into that story. Also, artists are canceling tour dates. I'll tell you why. And CNN founder Ted Turner passes away at the age of 87. Yeah.
1: My team, man. The Braves, baby.
2: The Braves, man.
1: Braves on TBS back in the day. That was it. Ted Turner earned everything. He owned everything in Atlanta.
2: It's funny that you said that, Joe, because the one thing I specifically remember about Ted Turner, the man owned his own island. The man had a lot of money. Boy, the man had his own island.
1: He owned the Braves, CNN,
2: Turner Network, TNT. Yeah. I think he owned WGN also.
1: Yeah, and he owned the wrestling too. What was the WCW, I think? Yeah, he had a bunch of stuff.
2: The man had a bunch of stuff. And it's crazy because it makes you think, is that why they changed the thing from the basketball with TNT to ESPN with Shaq and them? You never know. We're going to get into that. Plus, his ex-wife, Jane Fonda, she shares a heartfelt story. Well, just a heartfelt after his passing. I'll get into that. And Jeffrey Epstein's alleged suicide note has been released. We got to talk about that. And no surprise here, 38-point win for the San Antonio Spurs over Minnesota. The Knicks take the lead in the series 2-0. No Joel Embiid on last night. Two streets to be named in Fort Smith to be named after two OKC Thunder players, and you can guess who if you know anything about the Thunder. Also, Stephon Diggs, he celebrates his not guilty verdict. I'll tell you what he did. And the American Football Coaches Association, they propose four changes to the college football schedule.
1: I like adding some folks. That's what I like.
2: That's
1: add
2: what I like.
1: Some teams.
2: Add
1: like
2: some teams in there because you're pushing out the wrong teams. We're going to get into all those stories. Plus, Joe, like you said, every hour on the hour, we got them tickets, all that coming up in sports, entertainment, and trending stories.
1: All right, and coming up this morning in Arkansas News, big events that are coming to town. This weekend is a big weekend. They'll actually be joining me on my talk show today to talk about this weekend's 501 Day. It's a big one. 501 Day is coming up. And our own CTC, Christian the Comedian, will be one of the hosts for 501 Day. So we'll be telling you more about that. That's coming up here this morning, as well as in Arkansas News today. We'll be talking about the governor. They have closed it now, and the tax cuts, she signed them into law. We'll tell you more about that. A Pine Bluff woman gets prison time for allegedly embezzling more than $400,000 from Simmons Bank. I'm glad I'm at First Security. Somebody's stealing the money out the bank, y'all. I'm sorry. And we have two arrests now in connection to a West Little Rock deadly shooting. And the big announcement at the girls. The girls state that are not going to be able to go to the Capitol. They're figuring out a way to make sure that these young ladies aren't penalized and they still get an opportunity to visit the Capitol. We'll tell you more about all of that. It's coming up here this morning in Arkansas News. Right now, our power lines are on for early morning birthdays and anniversaries. 501-381-0923 for them early morning birthdays, anniversaries. A little chilly out there this morning. 50 degrees here in central Arkansas. Yeah, I know. It's up and down, but make sure you got a jacket when you leave this morning. We'll talk about all of that. We've got it coming up. It's the Broadway Joe Morning Show.
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1: And I'm going to get you hooked up this hour because we're doing tickets to Earth, Wind & Fire. I want to get you hooked up for Mother's Day this Sunday. Every hour we got tickets. I'll tell you when to call. It's coming up. Right now, let me get my steps going. Get your step going. Get your motor running. Woo! Get your blood flowing here. Let's get some blessings. High stepping for the blessings. Come on, Cupid!

0: 923 Jam 6 days a week with the Broadway Joe Morning Show, featuring the lead dog and comedian Keith Gleason. 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
1: 25 after the hour. 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And every hour, I haven't done it yet, but we're giving you Earth, Wind, and Fire tickets. And tonight, over at the Looney Bin Comedy Club, it's the pre-Mother's Day singing, sipping, and tripping. We'll have special guest Dylan joining us later in the studio to talk more about that. Got a juicy PPP coming your way this morning, just in time for Mother's Day. As a matter of fact, I got it in on yesterday. Brother called me with an emergency. Joe, please get this to the power listeners, because I'm arguing with my girlfriend here. But we're going to tell you about it. It's up on my page, and people are chiming in on it. We're going to give you a chance to talk about it as we try to help this brother out. It's Mother's Day weekend coming up. We'll tell you about that. That's on the way here this morning. But right now, it is time to talk about things that are going on. And I got to let everybody know, the Drew Hill. 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It's the Mother's Day special. Buy one, get the Mother's Day code right now. So we're going to give you a chance to win them, though. Don't worry about that. 8:30 this morning, we're going to give you a chance to win them coming up. We're going to get you hooked up. Man, we're doing it all day today. But let's talk about things that happened on this day in history. We have reached the 7th day of May. May 7th, history-making events on this day, Keith.
2: All right, Joe. On this day in history, we're going to go back to 1968. Aretha Franklin records a live album in Paris. Also on this day in history in 1983, Stevie Wonder makes his only appearance on Saturday Night Live, where he's the host and the musical guest. He plays a Stevie Wonder impersonator in a skit with Eddie Murphy. I know that was hilarious. And also on this day in history, we're going to go up to, there we go, 2016. Following his unexpected death, Prince takes the top two spots on the Billboard album chart with his Very Best of Prince at number one and Purple Rain at number two. With his music unavailable on most streaming services and download distributors, physical albums are, in many cases, the best way to get his music. Not anymore, but...
1: Man, let me tell you, that was the saddest thing. Prince guarded his music. Keith, you couldn't go download in his music?
2: Nothing.
1: I'm telling you, Keith.
2: Nothing.
1: It was less than a week after he died, all his music was available.
2: Yep.
1: I'm just telling you, man, hold on to whatever you want to hold on to, but when you die, they're going to do what they want to do.
2: They do whatever they want to do, man.
1: All right. Yep. It's time to take a first look at rush hour traffic for this morning. Right now, let's head over to the traffic center to see how things are looking out there. 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
1: 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Current temperature right now, it is 50 degrees here in Little Rock.

0: Power 923 Jams, Broadway Joe Morning Show. It is Thursday, and I call it my marathon day because we have a busy Thursday for you. As a matter of fact, every hour today, we're giving you tickets to hang out with Mom for Mother's Day. And there's a big Mother's Day event going on tonight. Singing, sipping, and tripping at the Looney Bin Comedy Club. And we've got a special guest that will be joining us a little later. But when you win your tickets for Earth, Wind, and Fire today for Mother's Day on Sunday, we're going to give you the singing and tripping. That's tonight at the Looney Bin Comedy Club. So double the tickets, and then at 8:30, your winning time this morning, at 8:30, we're going to triple the tickets. We're going to give you tickets for the Earth, Wind, and Fire show, the singing, sipping, and tripping tonight, and we're going to give you some Drew Hill tickets. That's at 8:30. But before, let me say this, before 7 o'clock this morning, we're going to give you some tickets to double the tickets for Mother's Day. Mother's Day, pre-Mother's Day celebration tonight and Sunday. So that's coming up. It's going to happen before 7 o'clock. Not right now. Somebody calling me now. Two people calling me. Don't call me right now. Don't call me right now. Wait until I tell you to call. I'm not going to give you the exact time, but I'm going to tell you when to call. All right, okay. Now, 7:30, I'm going to definitely give you a chance to win at 7:30 this morning and at 8:30 this morning. So the bottom of the hours. And I was going to do it at 6:30, but it's past 6:30. So don't worry. Before 7 o'clock, I'm going to give you your first chance to win.
1: We got you.
0: Okay, we got you. All right, your keyword, again, it is STYLE. Text that to 95819 to be qualified for that big getaway. Now, coming up this morning, we got the Broadway Joe talk show. And this morning, we'll be talking with Shorter College over in North Little Rock. And they'll be sharing with us. They continue to impact the students through scholarships. We're going to tell you about that, as well as their Summer Leadership Academy that's coming up. Also, this weekend is a very special weekend. Our own CTC will be there. We will have some special guests in to talk with us about the 501 Fest that's happening down in the River Market this weekend. This is family fun. Vendors, community unity. This started during COVID, and the brothers are still doing it. Our own CTC will be one of the special guest MCs for that big event. Also, ladies, we're a couple of weeks away from it, but ladies, we'll have Dr. Chanel Ely with us, and she's coming in to talk about the Women's Leadership Network Business Showcase. It's going to take place at the Conway Expo Center, empowering women in business and leadership. Ladies, I mean, and guys, you're invited. Matter of fact, you definitely want to be there with all them ladies. We're going to tell you about it. This thing has grown to where they're now at the Conway Expo Center. So big props going out on that. And we'll also be talking about the Sassy Seniors Runway. Hey, it's at the DoubleTree Hotel, celebrating confidence and a purpose at your age. So we got that for you also. So all that we got coming up on my talk show. That's this morning at 9 on 102.1 KOKY, 102.5 Praise FM. The show's rebroadcast Saturday morning, 6 o'clock at Power 923. We got a busy Thursday morning.
1: Man.
0: My goodness.
1: That's a lot, Joe.
0: Yes, man. Coming up later this morning, if you missed it, there was some NBA basketball last night, and after I saw a 25-point lead, I said, man, let me go on to bed.
1: Yeah.
0: This ain't nothing going on in Minnesota. They got the first one, so. But I don't know. Are the Knicks really that good? Is this the Knicks' year?
1: I don't know, but it was a close game, even without Joel Embiid, Joe. It was close, 108 to 102, but, yeah, could this be the Knicks' year? Make it to the, man, the Eastern Conference Finals and maybe even the Finals. Here's what I think, Joe. If they make it to the Finals, and even if they don't win, it's a successful year for the Knicks.
0: Yeah, I feel good for Spike Lee because he sure be that courtside praying for them Knicks. Oh, my gosh.
1: But I will say this too, Joe. Ooh, that'd be a big money ticket if the Knicks make it to the Finals.
0: Oh, yeah. Ooh. Oh, don't you think that TV, they want it to be in New York?
1: Want it bad.
0: Yeah,
1: they want it real bad. So I can see that. So technically, I'm kind of rooting for the Knicks. But I tell you what, not so good, as you said, for Minnesota. They did very well the other night, but San Antonio got some get back on last night. But the good news is, we still got more NBA basketball tonight, and both games will be on Prime TV. Cleveland at Detroit And then the Los Angeles Lakers, ooh, at OKC. And the Lakers are down another player, so this is starting to look ugly for the Lakers. But we will see. Anytime you got LeBron James, you got a chance, but you never, ever know. We're going to get into that. And then, of course, we got to talk some football news real quick. Stephon Diggs celebrates his not guilty verdict. And out of all things, the man got him a workout in, man. He didn't celebrate, didn't drink or nothing. Got him a workout in. And the American Football Coaches Association, they proposed 4 changes to the college football calendar. And as you were saying, Joe, I kind of like those changes, Joe.
0: Yeah. Well, they're talking about 24. I like the 16, but I don't like the 24.
1: No, that's too many teams.
0: Yeah, that's too many teams.
1: 16 is good.
0: Yeah, 16 to give some other, because Notre Dame would have got in if they did 16 this year. But yeah, they're talking about changing it. Basketball, I don't know about adding more teams there either. I think, 64 is enough. They talk about 75 or whatever.
1: 74.
0: 74.
1: It's 68 because you get that extra round of 4.
0: Yeah,
1: but yes,
0: I don't know. Hey, coming up, PPP, Mother's Day is around the corner. Power listeners, hey, this is a serious one. Brother called me yesterday, and he said, Joe, I really need you to get this on because me and my girl just keep arguing about this. She started it last year, and they've only been together a couple of years, so this is their second Mother's Day celebration coming up. And he just said, she don't understand me.
1: Right.
0: You need to understand me and my feelings. We're going to tell you what happened to this brother. And it's all about a Mother's Day. We're going to talk about it. We got it coming up for you. It's 6:39, and we got some Arkansas news on the way. 501 Day, I've been telling you about that. That's coming up this weekend. Our own CTC will be there for the 501 Day and hosting that in the River Market. We'll also talk about our governor. She signed the new tax cuts, which is affect the regular folks. Ain't too much for us, but yeah, if you're a big corporate company, yeah, you get some tax cuts. We'll tell you more about that coming up. We'll also be talking about Fed time for a Pine Bluff woman who stole over $400,000 Simmons Bank while she was there. And I want to think you and I were talking about this. They say it's insured by FDIC, so I would hope that the people will be able to get their money back off that. But she's going to be doing some serious time. We'll tell you more about that coming up. 2 arrests here in Little Rock from a West Little Rock shooting. We'll update you on that. And our legislators worked it out for the girls' state and that debacle that they had where the girls can't visit the Capitol. Well, they worked it out where they can. We're going to tell you about it. It's coming up in the news. And this PPP, it is on the way next. It is 6:40 now. It's the Broadway Joe Morning Show.
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6: All right, we are trying to help a power brother out, and I told you we got this one emergency yesterday. He and his girl are arguing about this right now, and he said, Joe, I need you to put this to the power listeners because she just don't understand. That's what he said. She just don't understand.
7: She just don't understand.
6: He says, I'm almost 30 now, but as a teenager, I spent 5 years in prison. During that entire time, my mother never came to visit.
7: Damn.
6: Not one time did she ever visit him.
7: That's tough.
6: And that's something he's never been able to shake. Now he's been out for a while. He's been with his girlfriend now for close to 2 years. Her family is very close. They celebrate everything together. Holidays, birthdays, and especially Mother's Day.
7: Especially.
6: But him, he really only celebrates his birthday. Mm-hmm. He still helps his mom. He ain't kicked it to the curb or nothing like that. He says she needs something. He's there. But emotionally, he just isn't there. He can't get past the fact that she didn't show up for him during one of the hardest times of his life when he was incarcerated. His girlfriend is telling him he needs to let that go. Turn it over to God and let it go is what his girlfriend is telling him. And stop missing out on the moments with your mom. She believes that she's still your mother. And he should celebrate her regardless, because it's Mother's Day weekend coming up. He didn't do it last year. She's trying to convince him to do it this year. But he feels like she doesn't understand. She doesn't feel his pain. And he doesn't want to force the feeling right now. He said it's just not there. So, power listeners, here's our question. You only get one. You only get one.
7: You only get one. You only get one.
6: Should he listen to his girlfriend and celebrate Mother's Day with his mom? Or is he right for standing on his feelings and wait till he's truly healed? Please, can
7: That's
6: we
7: tough.
6: Give this brother some advice?
7: That's tough.
6: He ain't celebrating Mother's Day. He said, no way, Jose. He ain't doing it. 501-381-0923. Let's try to help this power brother out. 501. Right now, power listeners, I got a song for him, Keith. Got a song for him.
7: What you got, Joe?
6: Right now. He just ended his feelings right now. He ended his feelings right now. He ended his feelings. 501-381-0923.

0: 923 Jams, Broadway Joe Morning Show. And let me thank you so much. Early calls and so many people who jumped in our social media page. But you can also text to get your comments in on this question for today. And we're getting some comments from people that have been there, done that.
1: That's
0: and
1: tough.
0: It always can help when you're speaking from experience. Been there, done that. And that's what a number of our callers are saying this morning. And you can also jump in our text club on this question at 501-381-0923. That's 501-381-0923. Getting close to 7 o'clock, and I told you I got to give you some tickets before 7 o'clock, and I'm going to give them to you at 7:30 and 8:30. We got double the tickets, and I got to give them to you before, because we're doing it every hour today, Earth, Wind, and Fire tickets. And here on the morning show, we're going to give you tickets for the Singing, Sipping, and Tripping tonight, Supreme Mother's Day event happening at the Looney Bin Comedy Club, with some singing and comedy that's happening just in time for Mother's Day. And of course, you know, Earth, Wind, and Fire in town on Sunday. That's Mother's Day. We encourage you to win some tickets for your mom. We're doing it every hour today. And at 7:30, we're going to double them for you. We're going to double them here before 7 o'clock. And we're going to do it again at 8:30. So good luck at getting your win on this morning. Tickets every hour. If you want to jet away to the R&B tour with Usher and Chris Brown, hey, the key word is STYLE style. Text it to 95819. Coming up next, we got Arkansas News. Our own CTC. He's the man. He will be there for the big 501 day. The big celebration is this weekend down at the River Market. We'll tell you more about that coming up. The governor signing those tax cuts. She signed them into law on yesterday. We'll update you on that. Fed time for a woman in Pine Bluff who embezzled $400,000 from Simmons Bank. Wow. She was sentenced on yesterday.
1: I hope that was worth it.
0: Two people arrested are now in custody from a West Little Rock shooting. We'll update you on that. And thanks to our legislators, they figured it out for the girls with that debacle with the girls' state. They will get an opportunity to visit the Capitol now. We'll tell you more about that coming up. And inside the hour, well, later this morning, we'll be talking trending stories coming up, Key.
1: Yeah, speaking of money, Joe, millions of taxpayers, you might be owed some tax refunds.
0: How do we figure that out? You're going to tell us.
1: Yeah, I'm going to tell you how you figure that out. Yeah, during the COVID era, they got their money still laying around, Joe. You know I'm finna check.
0: Okay.
1: I'm rubbing my hands together, man. We're like Birdman. I'm finna find out about this tax refund. Also, speaking of money, we talking about money all day. Michael Jackson earns his biggest streaming day of all time. And when I say on XM Radio and every radio station, local or whatever, every time I turn it on, all I hear is Michael Jackson, Michael Jackson, Michael Jackson. Man, they get that money from their biopic. I got to give them that. Also, Victoria Monet, she graduates from culinary school. So congratulations to her. And she did all this while working on her new album. Speaking of a new album, Migos, they are officially back together. And I heard some of that music, and I can't lie, Joe, sound pretty good. Also, Topgolf is kicking off another devastating round of layoffs. So if you work for Topgolf, you might need to keep your antennas up. Also, artists are canceling tour dates. I'll tell you what's going on with that story. CNN founder and owner of everything, pretty much, Ted
0: back
1: Turner.
0: In the day, boy. Ted used to own it all. He owned my Atlanta Braves, and he put them on TBS, boy, back in the day. It was TBS and WGM.
1: That's it.
0: Chicago Cubs.
1: And TNT.
0: And the Atlanta Braves,
1: man.
0: Boy. Yes, sir.
1: Like I said, I just remember him being on MTV Cribs, and he didn't show his crib. He showed his island. Man, he's the only house on the island. It's
0: was it WCW Wrestling? He owned that. He owned almost everything in Atlanta. He was the man.
1: He was the man.
0: Yes,
1: Ted Turner passes away at the age of 87.
0: And he's married to a famous lady.
1: Jane Fonda.
0: Yeah, man.
1: Jane Fonda. Yeah, she shares a heartfelt message after his passing. Then, of course, tacky President Donald Trump, he has something to say about it. Super tacky. The king of tacky, you know he has something to say. And Jeffrey Epstein, his alleged suicide note has been released. Man, we got a lot to talk about. I'm going to talk about it. All that coming up in Trending Stories.
0: All right, all that stuff is on the way. And I am looking for caller number 9 right now. Caller number 9 with the phrase that pays. We're going to double the tickets for you. We're going to give you tickets for tonight, the pre-Mother's Day Singing, Sipping, and Tripping at the Looney Bin Comedy Club. And we'll throw in tickets for you for Earth, Wind, and Fire for Sunday. Number 9 with the phrase that pays. It's time now for the news.
2: From the KRN Newsroom, I'm Jay Jones. Early May in Central Arkansas comes with a pretty good excuse to get outside. 501 Fest is back, bringing a big community celebration to the River Market. The event is a chance to bring the community together with vendors, entertainment, and activities for kids and families, with an emphasis on investing in youth. A major part of the festival is support for local businesses. The event typically features more than 50 vendors. Arkansas Governor Sarah Huckabee Sanders signed three pieces of legislation on Wednesday that will directly impact Arkansans. The three bills she signed into law lower individual and corporate tax rates by 0.2%, and a third bill raises the homestead tax credit from $600 to $675. The legislation lowers the tax rate for those earning between $26,400 and $97,601 from 3.9% to 3.7%. The corporate tax rate is now 4.1%. Officials with the United States Attorney for the Eastern District of Arkansas said on Wednesday that a Pine Bluff woman is going to prison for stealing from customers of the Simmons Bank where she worked. Laura Parrish received a 36-month federal prison sentence and 3 years supervised release after a December 2025 plea agreement for bank theft. Between July 2021 and January 2024, Parrish embezzled approximately $414,000 from eight bank customers. Two men are each facing a capital

night, mostly clear and 51 degrees. And on Friday, partly cloudy to mostly sunny skies, 78 degrees, 81 degrees on Saturday under partly cloudy skies. I am KRK Chief Meteorologist Todd Jacobian from the News Radio 102.9 KARN.

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0: on the beat. 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
2: 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Hey, 923, I need the phrase that pays.
3: 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Oh, my goodness.
2: Congratulations. We got your tickets for tonight, the Looney Bin Comedy Club. It's the singing, sipping, and tripping, the Pre Mother's Day event. And we got Dylan Williams who will be there for that. And we also have tickets for you for Sunday because Earth, Wind, and Fire will be in town at the Simmons Bank Arena. Who's this one you're calling from and what are you doing today?
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2: 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Where you calling from? Little Rock, North Rock? Where are you?
3: I'm calling from Little Rock, baby.
2: 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Well, we got you hooked up, Teresa. 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What station just hooked you up for Mother's Day weekend?
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1: And I wish I could talk to this brother face to face.
2: Mm. Come on now.
1: Look here, man. You on some grown man stuff, bruh. And any man, all right, because I've been there too. I told my mama she better not come see me.
2: Okay. Ooh.
1: I don't need you coming to see me on some stuff that I trained. That was, you went to jail, boy, because you went to jail. Why do y'all think that folks got to do time with y'all? Man up. That's your time. You do it. I hate when brothers do that because I was there too, bruh. Mm-hmm. But I promise you, I could get Miss Country, Mama Country on the phone, and she would tell you adamantly. My son told me, do not come see him. He's going to hold that time down because he's doing that time. Mm. So, brother, you need to fix yourself and fix your feelings because we don't, real men, we ain't got no feelings like that, no way.
2: Okay.
3: Sounds like you saying, listen to his girlfriend.
1: Man, he better listen to somebody and get them feelings up off himself. Get from beside himself, bro. Love your mama. Hootie hoo, man.
3: Hootie hoo. Hey, 92, you calling about the question?
4: For sure. Morning.
2: Good
4: How you
2: morning.
4: Doing, Broadway Joe and Keith? Hey.
2: What's happening?
3: Talk to me, Faye. How you feel on it, Faye?
4: Oh, my God. I'm kind of torn in the middle right now because I have a son incarcerated. We're in Michigan. I hadn't seen him in 12 years, but I got my butt on an airplane for the first time and went seeing my baby. So I'm kind of like, I'm kind of like 50-50 on this.
3: Oh.
4: I'm never kind of, that is his mother, that's true. But, hey, she wrong as well. Two wrongs don't make a right. But, hey, in this case, I'm split decision right now, Joe.
3: Okay. Think about it, Faye.
4: And I ain't never, ever been stuck like this. I got on an airplane to see my baby. I never been on an airplane in my life.
3: Wow.
4: I hadn't seen him in 12 years, incarcerated in Detroit, Michigan. I can say it. Mm-hmm. Let me tell you something. Go see you should have went seeing your son, woman. I ain't on your side, and I ain't on his. I'm sorry.
3: I got you.
4: I'm not.
3: I feel you, Faye. I feel you, Faye. Thank you so
4: All
3: much.
4: All right, love y'all. Love
3: you too, baby. All right, bye-bye.
5: Well, this one came in again on yesterday, and we had to get it to you because a brother called me, and he said, Joe, please put it to me. My girlfriend are arguing over this, and she don't understand my feelings, is what he said. And here's a question, Power listeners. We're trying to help this Power brother out. It's a little different, but it's Mother's Day coming up. He's almost 30 years old now, but as a teenager, he spent over 5 years in prison. During the entire time, his mother never came to visit him, not once. That's something that he's never been able to shake. Now, he's been out for a while. He's been with his girlfriend for about 2 years, and her family is very close. They celebrate everything together, holidays, birthdays, especially Mother's Day. But him, he really doesn't celebrate anything but his birthday. He still helps his mom out now. Just know this. He says if she needs anything, he's there for her, but emotionally, he just isn't there. He just can't get past the fact that she didn't show up for him during the time that was a hard time for him in his life, and she wasn't there. His girlfriend is telling him that he needs to let this thing go. Turn it over to God. Stop missing out on all those great moments with your mother. You only get one mom. She believes that he should still work this thing out and figure out a way to celebrate Mother's Day with mom. But he feels like she doesn't understand his pain. And he doesn't want to force feelings that just aren't there. So we ask you, Power listeners, what should he do? Listen to his girlfriend and celebrate Mother's Day with his mom? Or is he right for the stand on his feelings and waiting to he really, really, truly heals on this? We got a lot of people on social media, as a matter of fact, in the text club. What are they saying on this one, Keith? Mother's Day is this Sunday.
2: It's crazy because it's a lot of women commenting, Joe.
5: Oh, really? Okay.
2: A lot of women. Mm-hmm. We're going to go to my girl, Leah. She says, his feelings are valid. However, it doesn't make them right. His mother probably raised her son to be the best, to the best of her ability. He chose to do a crime and landed himself in jail. He chose to put that wedge and jail bars in between his mom and him. And when he did that, well, I don't know what he could have been thinking. And she says he needs to take his feelings out of the equation and consider how his mother feels or felt when he disappointed her. Also, Leah, she says he should seek counseling. Make sure he is healed, and then you go forward. Yolanda says the only person he can blame for the way he feels is himself. His mother probably told him if he went to prison, she would not be there. But I guarantee you, she put money on his books. He needs to suck it up and move on. Hopefully, he has learned his lesson. You only get one mom. I love that. My girl, Ray Vita, she says, I've got sons, but I've also raised girls, and I consider them my daughters. I taught them all the same thing. I'll follow you around the world if you're right, but I will not follow you to the mailbox or on the porch if you're wrong. That's deep there. Also, Tamika says, I taught all four of my boys, don't do nothing that's going to land you in there because I'm not coming. I thank God they listen to me. And one thankful mama here.
5: All right. You're hearing from our power listeners a little bit too early. I'm going to put all the numbers together here from the text club along with the social media and our calls and have a number on how we're standing right now on this question for today. Listen to his girlfriend or give himself time to heal. He's still in his feelings. Big Country said, get over your feelings, is what he said.
2: Real men don't have feelings like that.
5: Wow, that's what he said.
2: We got no feelings, Joe.
5: Wow. That's what he said. That's what he said.
2: Big Country, though.
5: Hey, and that's what we love about the Power People Poll question. Everybody, man, and everybody gets an opportunity to get their opinion in. Whatever your opinion is, we'd love to hear from you through the text club, our social media posts. Whatever it is, let's try and help this power brother out on this one. This is a tough one because Mother's Day is on Sunday. It's got to be making his girlfriend feel some kind of way because she can't understand it because she has a loving family. That's the big deal with it.
2: So we celebrate everything.
5: Everything over here, man, especially Mother's Day. But, man, it's got to really feel bad when you're celebrating with your girl and her mom and everybody else. And they're like, how's your mother? And they're asking you questions about it. And, you know.
2: I'm going to tell you something that's crazy, though. When we said it, we were talking about it, Joe. There's a lot of people that only celebrate their birthday.
5: Yeah.
2: There's a lot of people that don't celebrate a lot of holidays, so, you know.
5: Yeah. All right. You still have time to comment on it. It's 7-Eleven now here on the Broadway Joe Morning Show. Your next chance to win comes up this morning at 7:30, and we're going to do just what we just did this now. We got the singing, sipping, and tripping coming up this tonight, and it's the pre-Mother's Day event. It's happening at the Looney Bin Comedy Club. You got singing and Dylan Williams will be joining us later in the studio to talk more about it. He's at the Looney Bin tonight as part of that event. And we've got Earth, Wind, and Fire on this Sunday at the Simmons Bank Arena. We want you to take mom for that. So it's a Mother's Day giveaways going on here this morning on the Broadway Joe Morning Show. And at 7:30 is your next chance to win. And at 8:30, we're going to throw in some tickets for Drew Hill. And they've got a Mother's Day special going on for Drew Hill fans. All you need to do now is you can get your tickets at Ticketmaster online. And when you do that, you got a special code that you put in, and it's M-O-T-H-E-R. When you put that code mother in, you get a special discount on those tickets. And just remember, you got to get them tickets. This promotion will end on May 13th, but it's a Mother's Day promotion where you can get tickets at a discount. That's for Mother's Day for Drew Hill and the all-white affair that's coming to town. Save the big date on that. It's Friday, June 5th. So good luck at getting your win on. More comments on the PPP coming up. You got a birthday or an anniversary. Now's the time to hit us up for that. Let me talk with you right now. If you're out there driving, hey, pay attention to what's going on out there, especially if you're driving through work zones. It's, hey, when you see those cones and you see those signs and you may see some flashing lights, hey, you got what we do is we have people out there doing their jobs, trying to get home every day. Hey, Arkansas, the Department of Transportation workers, they are doing their job. So be careful in work zones. But a number of them have been tragically killed or seriously injured because you're not focused and you're not paying attention. Now, it only takes a quick glance. Look at your phone or you look at someplace else or you get distracted trying to eat while you're driving or whatever. Look. Only one, or speeding. Let me forget that. Speeding. Hey, just remember that if you're speeding, the fines double. But look, there is zero tolerance for reckless or distracted or speeding in work zones. Arkansas law enforcement officers will be pulling you over. Keep in mind, most work zones are only a few miles long. It's not a lot. So slow down, stay focused, and be there. These workers want to get home to their families the same way you want to get home to your family. So slow down. A message from the Arkansas Department of Transportation. Got the birthdays and anniversaries. We got them coming up. It's the Broadway Joe Morning Show. And more comments on this PPP for today as we try to help this brother out from up.
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1: And they found me out of Little West Helena, Arkansas. You know what I'm saying? Because what? Because I'm good.
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3: And it's 7:19, 19 after the hour, the Broadway Joe Morning Show. Who do you love? Mother's Day weekend. You love Mom, right? 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

0: No, I have a birthday.
1: Okay, give me the birthday. What city and the name?
0: The name is Lou Franklin III, and he's in Little Rock, and he's 2.
2: This sounds like Mom.
0: That is G-Mom.
2: G-Mama. All right, Grandma. We got you down, baby. Thank you.
0: Thank you. Y'all have a great one.
2: All right.
3: I would like to wish my mom, Lisa, a happy birthday today.
2: Okay, where Lisa live? And how old is Mom?
3: Little Rock. I went there till her age.
2: See us, scary cat? You all scary.
4: Scaredy cat. Come on, man.
3: I went there.
4: We're going to celebrate Mama on today. What you doing?
2: We got you down.
3: I'm on my way to get her to take her to breakfast.
2: All right. We got you, baby. Thank you.
5: Her name is Jasmine Rice Jones. She's from High Bluff. And this is from her best friend.
2: And you scared to tell us how old she is?
5: Ooh, she is 34, Broadway. She's 34 today.
2: We got
5: and
2: you, baby.
5: She looks so young and beautiful. Thank you.
2: We got you, baby. Thank you. If you have a birthday or an anniversary, what you need to do now is jump in the text club because I can't take any more club calls, but you can text us at 501-381-0923 to get the birthday or an anniversary in right now. And right now, you're 6 minutes away from winning double the tickets again. Earth, Wind, and Fire for Sunday and tonight, the singing, sipping, and tipping that's going on, the pre-Mother's Day event. And we got tickets for you. We're going to double those tickets. 7:30 is your winning time. 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Keith, go for them.
4: All right, Joe. We got to start off with Thelma Houston. That's the only birthday we have. She's 80 years old on today. That's what I have, celebrity birthdays, Joe.
2: All right, I got to send a special happy 51st birthday out to Kim. She works over at the Pulaski County Sheriff's Department. It comes all the way from Houston, Texas, from Shaney's. Wishing you a very special happy birthday, Kim, on your special day. And I got to spend a special shout out to my man, Daryl. He listens to me every morning. He works at the AT&T there in Jacksonville. Brother helped me out big time on yesterday. Took the time to work with a brother. So, Daryl, love you, man. Thank you so much for the love on yesterday. Say, listen to me every morning, man. Matter of fact, he got the PPP yesterday early after the guy called me. I was there, and he said, man, I loved them questions, and I gave him the PPP. And let me say, a lot of people with some passionate comments today on this question. So we got some more comments coming up. But, hey, you got some more text club birthdays. Go for them.
4: And you always do me like that, Joe. You be like, I can't pick up, so go to the text club. Then I've been and reread these birthdays. Then I got about 10 more in the text club. But we're going to start off with Lisa, a.k.a. Big Red, from her kids. She has a birthday on today. Also, Dante Williams in our birthday list. 80th birthday shout out, Mr. Clark Thomas. They got you in today, so happy birthday, dog. Also, Alex Curley and Valerie Ganaway on the birthday list in Warren, Arkansas. Also, Kamari, no last name, but she's in Jacksonville on the birthday list. Uncle Tony Boozman, he has a birthday. Boozman, I hope I said that right. He's 50 years old on today. 54th birthday shout out, Latrice Schutz, all the way in Houston. A 67th birthday shout out to everybody's favorite granny, Lisa. They ain't put your last name in there, but happy birthday, Lisa. Aeson, he's in Jacksonville. That's from his mommy. He's 5 years old. 7th birthday shout out, Marcus King. Also, Charlie at Clinton Elementary from Harmony. He's 9 years old. And 11th birthday shout out to Courage Belcher in Pine Bluff. And that's from Mila Wood's 16th anniversary to Kenny Benny. And that's from Dana Ray. So I hope that's your wife right there, dog. Also on our birthday list, DeHaven Owen over at the Child Development Center downtown in Little Rock. And last on our local celebrity birthday list, I guess they got you in here again, Joe. I mean, they put his real name in there. Antonio Boozman, senior, 50 years old on our birthday list. Want to say happy birthday to all of those Text Club celebrity birthdays. And you know how it works. All you have to do is call or text our number, 501-381-0922.
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3: Hey, you're number seven. You're number seven. Hang up and try it again. You're number eight. You're number eight. I'm so sorry. Hang up and try it again. Hey, 923, I need the phrase that pays. Oh, we lost that caller. Hey, 923, I need the phrase that pays.
4: Power
3: 922,
4: the People Station.
3: You got it. Sounds like you're in a canyon, but I got you. Congratulations.
4: Thank you. You know I've been listening to you in the morning show.
3: But I can barely hear you for some reason. Now, this sounds like you're in a bad area. Who's this? Where you calling from, and what are you doing today?
4: I'm in Little Rock, dropping grandbabies off at school.
3: Okay. Well, we got tickets for you for tonight, and that is the sipping, the singing, sipping, and tipping. We also have the tickets for Earth, Wind, and Fire for Sunday, so you got double the tickets. What's your name again?
4: Edie Thomas.
3: Oh, Edie, yeah, we know you. What's going on, Edie?
4: Well, yeah, my friend's birthday, so I got to take her tonight.
3: All right. Bring her on out tonight for that big event. We're going to have Dylan Williams in with us this morning to talk more about that. We got tickets for you for that. And Earth, Wind, and Fire on Sunday. Who are you taking with you to that, Edith?
4: I'm going to give it to my daughter and my niece, but they're my baby.
3: All right. Well, tell them loud and proud what you got on bright and early in the morning when you're taking them kids to school.
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3: Hey, man. Chew, you heard what we talking about this morning, man. How you feel about it? Should he listen to his girlfriend and celebrate Mother's Day with his mom, or is he still in his feelings? Mom didn't come visit him. He was incarcerated for 5 years. She never came and saw him. He can't get over it, Chewy. Give him some advice.
5: Well, Joe, first of all, there's two things going on here. Either you didn't tell him or he don't listen to Power 92, because your slogan is family is all we got. So something going on right there, first of all, Joe. But the main thing about it, Joe, is that young man need to get about his doggone feelings. He had one mother, one mother only. My big brother went to the prison and did 6 years. And my mama never did go see that boy in the prison, because she said that the way I raised you, boy, was not the way that you come out. I'm not going to come there. I'm not going to support the things that you've done wrong. I'm not going to support nothing that you feel like is the work of the devil. None of that. She sent us to go visit him. And I tell you one thing, Joe, what that boy needs to do while his mama's still alive, while she's still breathing, man, swallow all that mess you had going on. It's your mother. You have one mother. Listen to your girlfriend. Listen to your girlfriend and get that little boy status out your head and out your brain. You have one mother. I don't know no man, Joe. I don't know no man that has a mother still alive. I'm talking about a true mother, Joe. A true mother. Whether she good, bad, better, worse. I don't know no man that don't celebrate their mama and that mama still alive and got breath in her body. So what he better do, Joe, is get that little boy status out of his head and stop being a little bit of boy and stop it. Get that bottle out your mouth, young man. Get the bottle out your mouth. That is your mother. Love your mother until death do y'all part.
3: Hoodoo, Chewy. Thank you for that this morning. Thank you.
6: Hello this morning, buddy.
3: Joey the barber. Joey, you heard what we talking about this morning, man. Can you help the brother out? You heard what he's saying, man. Should he listen to his girlfriend and celebrate Mother's Day with his mom? You know, we only get one. Or is he right to stand on his feelings and wait till he truly heals? Because he can't let mom, he can't forgive that. You never came to see me. Come on now. Your mama.
6: Hey, Joe. That boy, his mama didn't put him there, Joe.
7: Right.
3: Okay.
6: His mama didn't get him locked up, Joe.
3: Okay.
6: And Joe, on top of that, Joe, man, mom don't want to see nobody locked up, Joe.
3: Oh, okay.
6: I got a sister, Joe. I got a sister same way, Joe. She got a son locked up. She ain't never been in, but she's sending money. She take his phone out. She said she just don't want to see him like that.
3: Wow.
6: So okay. Yeah. So if I was that brother, Joe, I'd make it right, Joe. You don't give him one mother.
3: Okay. You say you need to listen to his girlfriend. Listen to his girlfriend. Make it right.
6: gotta make it right, Joe. It's his mama, Joe. Now, if it was a girlfriend or a cousin or friend, man, I wouldn't give a damn, Joe.
3: Mm-hmm. But it's your mama.
6: But my mom, Joe, I gotta make it right with her, Joe.
3: Gotta make it right. All right, listen to his girlfriend, is what you say. We got you, Joey.
6: All right, buddy.
3: All right. We're hearing from our power listeners on this Power People poll question for this morning. Actually came from a Power Brother. It was an emergency he got with me yesterday, man. And, boy, I tell you, it was tough. But here's the question for you today. It comes from a Power Brother. He's almost 30 now. But as a teenager, he spent over 5 years in prison. And during that entire time, his mother never came to visit him. Not one time did she show up. And that's something that he just can't shake, man. Now, he's been out for a while. And he's been with his girlfriend now for about 2 years. Her family is very close. They celebrate everything. Birthdays, holidays, Mother's Day, and especially Mother's Day. Last year, she kind of asked him about it. But this year, boy, she leaned in on him pretty hard. And she said she wants him to celebrate with his mom because her and her entire family celebrating her mom. Now, he really only celebrates his birthday. He still helps his mom out. If she needs anything, he's there. But emotionally, he just isn't there. He can't get past the fact that she didn't show up for him during the one of the hardest times of his life, and he needed her the most. Now, his girlfriend is telling him he needs to get over it and let it go. Turn it over to God and stop messing up the great moments that you could be having with your mother. She believes that it's still your mother, and he should celebrate her regardless of what happened in the past. But he feels like she doesn't understand his pain, and he doesn't want to force the feeling that's just not there. So we're asking you, Power Listeners, should he listen to his girlfriend and celebrate Mother's Day with his mom? Or does he need to continue to heal until he feels like it's the right time? You got some more comments over there, Keith, and they texted and they calling on this one, man. It's a tough one. What you got?
2: Yeah, Joe, and I found a woman that went to prison.
3: Ooh.
2: In the comments, and I'm going to read her comments. This is Nikita. She says, until you done did that time, you can't tell a person how to feel. Mm. I didn't even mess with my mom, but when I went down that road, she showed up. Let him handle it his way and on his own time.
3: Mm.
2: Mm. Also, Mr. Humphrey says his mother probably couldn't take seeing him in that situation. He needs to forgive her and take advantage of the time he has left with her. Once that casket closed, he will have a lot of I should have, I wish I could have moments. Mm. Also, Mona says life is short, but it can last forever if you're miserable. This is his life stand. This is his life stand in your truth. This is his life, stand in your truth. Sometimes healing means distance. I'm a mother and grandmother. Live your life in your truth. Samuel says girlfriend is right. He has never took the time to think that maybe his mother couldn't bring herself to the point to see her baby locked up. Alicia says, I don't visit jails or prisons.
3: Wow.
2: I told my son to avoid going, and he's 32 years old, so far he hasn't went. Jerry says, I wonder if his girlfriend and mom are talking to each other. Like, you know, I wasn't going down there, so that's on you. Mm. Also, my guy Porter says, what was your mom, the cause of you getting locked up? Was she trying to steer you in the right direction when you were a teen? Did your decisions or hers cause you to get locked up? He telling old boy to look in the mirror. Mm. And Miss Bloom says, you should grab your mom by the hand and suggest y'all both go to counseling. That's deep right there.
3: You still have time to comment, 501-381-0923. Your next chance to win comes up at 8:30. We're going to do it all over again, and this time we're going to triple the tickets. And joining us inside the hour, Dylan Williams will be in the studio with us. He's at the Looney Bin Comedy Club tonight. There's comedy. Prescott's in town singing, sipping, and tripping. Dylan's doing the singing part of it. We're going to give you tickets for that coming up at 8:30. We're going to do more tickets for Sunday. Now, look. Earth, Wind, and Fire Sunday, Simmons Bank Arena. We're doing that every hour today. So Stack will have you once I leave, and Trey will have you all the way to CTC tonight. Every hour we're giving you Earth, Wind, and Fire to hang out with Mom. And if you want to jet away to the R&B tour with Usher and Chris Brown, I got a key word for you. It's STYLE. Text it to 95819. That's STYLE. Text it to 95819. You got to do that before 9 o'clock. Because that keyword changes at 9 o'clock. My talk show comes your way today. And on my talk show, we'll have Shorter College in. They're getting ready for their big Summer Leadership Academy coming up, and they're celebrating their anniversary. We'll tell you about it all coming up, as well as the 501 Day. Our own CTC will be there celebrating 501 Day. It happens this weekend as we celebrate Little Rock community and unity, family fun with vendors in the River Market this weekend. We'll talk about that on the show. And ladies, and guys, big things coming to the Conway Expo Center as the Women's Leadership Network Business Showcase is coming. We'll tell you about that. And we'll also be having a big event this weekend. Miss Angela A.J. Jones Braggs. She's bringing energy. It is the Sassy Senior Runway. They slay in the runway, y'all. The seniors are doing it at the DoubleTree Hotel, and it's just in time for mothers there to celebrate with confidence, purpose, no matter what age you are. So we're going to be talking about all of that on my talk show this morning at 9 on 102.1 KOKY, 102.5 Praise FM, and the show is rebroadcast Saturday mornings, 6 o'clock on Power 923. Arkansas News is coming up. We talked about 501 Day. We'll tell you more about all of the celebration that's happening in the River Market this weekend. The governor, she signs the tax cuts. I don't know if it's going to affect you or not. Mm-hmm. Bedtime for a woman in Pine Bluff that stole and embezzled over $400,000 from Simmons Bank while she was working there. Man, she was taking care of everybody, her husband, the family, everybody. She write checks for everybody. Also, we have two people arrested for a shooting and a homicide in Southwest Little Rock. We'll update you on that. And good news for the girls and Girl State. Our legislators working out where they can actually visit the White House. I mean, the Capitol there. And you got some sports we'll be talking about inside the hour.
2: Yeah, Joe, we got to talk about the Knicks. They take the lead series lead 2-0. Also, a 38-point win for the San Antonio Spurs on last night. Two streets in Fort Smith will be named after two OKC Thunder players. You can guess who that is. Also, Stephon Diggs celebrates his not guilty verdict, and the American Football Coaches Association, they have proposed four changes to the college football calendar. All those stories coming up in sports and entertainment.
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8: 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The Broadway Joe.

0: The boss, Ricky Ross, on the Broadway Joe Morning Show. And coming up, your next chance to win happens at 8:30 this morning, and we're going to triple the tickets. Now, you know we're doing it every hour today, just in time for Mother's Day. We want you to take Mom to see Earth, Wind, and Fire this Sunday, Mother's Day, at the Simmons Bank Arena. And we're doing it every hour. You can be our next winner. Not only are we doing that for you, coming up at 8:30, that's your next time. I give you appointment times, okay? So your next chance to win comes up at 8:30 with the Earth, Wind, and Fire tickets. We'll also throw in some tickets for you at that time to see Drew Hill. And they've got a very special Mother's Day special going on for Drew Hill. That's going to go past Mother's Day. That's the good news about it. So if you don't win the tickets, you can go to Ticketmaster and put in Mother. After you pick your seats, put in Mother and you get a discount. And that's all for that big all-white affair with Drew Hill. And joining us in the studio coming up inside the hour, young man Dylan Williams. He's part of the singing tonight. They got singing, sipping, and tripping going on. Prescott's in town for it. It's a pre-Mother's Day event happening at the Looney Bin Comedy Club, hosted by our own comedian Keith Gleason. And that's happening tonight. So we got your tickets for that also. So triple the tickets. 8:30, that's your winning time. More comments on our PPP coming up inside the hour. Also inside the hour, Keith, we'll do some trending stories.
1: Yeah, Joe, we got to talk about millions of taxpayers maybe owed a COVID-era tax refund. I'll tell you how you can apply for that, how you can get it if you got some money owed. Michael Jackson earns his biggest streaming, that is, day of all time. Victoria Monet, she graduates from culinary school, so congratulations goes out to her. The Migos are officially back together. Top Golf kicking off another devastating round of layoffs. So if you work for Top Golf, you might want to be aware of that. Also, artists are canceling tour dates. I'll tell you why. CNN founder and owner of everything, pretty much, Ted Turner, passes away at the age of 87. And those Jeffrey Epstein suicide notes have been released. We're going to get into those stories coming up in Trending Stories.
2: From the KRN Newsroom, I'm Jay Jones. Early May in Central Arkansas comes with a pretty good excuse to get outside. 501 Fest is back, bringing a big community celebration to the River Market. The event is a chance to bring the community together with vendors, entertainment, and activities for kids and families, with an emphasis on investing in youth. A major part of the festival is support for local businesses. The event typically features more than 50 vendors. Arkansas Governor Sarah Huckabee Sanders signed three pieces of legislation on Wednesday that will directly impact Arkansans. The three bills she signed into law lower individual and corporate tax rates by 0.2%, and a third bill raises the homestead tax credit from $600 to $675. The legislation lowers the tax rate for those earning between $26,400 and $97,601 from 3.9% to 3.7%. The corporate tax rate is now 4.1%. Officials with the United States Attorney for the Eastern District of Arkansas said on Wednesday that a Pine Bluff woman is going to prison for stealing from customers of the Simmons Bank where she worked. Laura Parrish received a 36-month federal prison sentence and 3 years supervised release after a December 2025 plea agreement for bank theft. Between July 2021 and January 2024, Parrish embezzled approximately $414,000 from 8 bank customers. Two men are each facing a capital murder charge in connection with a shooting in West Little Rock that killed a man. 23-year-old Miles Ely and 20-year-old Caleb Jones were taken into custody on Tuesday in connection with the death of 26-year-old Darius Pettis. Pettis was found on a couch suffering from gunshot wounds on April 8th. Members of the Arkansas House and Senate announced a program on Wednesday for girls denied participation in Girl State due to enrollment issues. The Arkansas Civic Leadership Institute will provide leadership and civic engagement opportunities for the students who were denied admission to Girl State due to administrative errors. Arkansas legislators were prompted to enact the program after learning that 150 girls were denied admission to Girl State for submitting their applications late. From the KRN Newsroom, I'm Jay Jones. 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
1: All right.
2: Hey, Bishop, good to hear from you this morning. You heard what we're talking about. How you feel about this young man? Should he get over his feelings and be with mom? Or, hey, 5 years and she never came to visit him, man. How you feel, Bishop?
1: This young man, let me tell you something of what my mama used to tell me. She said, if you make your bed, you got to lie there.
2: Mm.
1: And she told that to all of her kids. And she had multiple kids to be incarcerated. And before she left, we was able to arrange to take her around to see some of her children that were locked up, but not on her own accord, because she was old, she couldn't move around, but we did take her around. But she wasn't just go get up and just and go and see you after she done told you time after time after time, don't put yourself in a situation. And you know your mama done that. That's probably why you so sore right now, because she done told you you went down and then she come see you, but you got to suck it up. You get one mother. Let me tell you something, son. You get one mother, and I promise you, when she gone, your cheerleader, your person that's going to jump up and down when you have a success in your life, when everything up against coming against you is, I'm telling you, that one voice, that one argument, that one person, your mama, to be there to talk to you, and she ain't there no more, it is the hardest pill to swallow. And so, son, get it right. You go apologize. Tell your mama, I'm sorry. I had an alt against you, but I love you, and I'm going to celebrate you this Mother's Day. Y'all have a nice one, Broadway.
2: All right, Bishop. Hey, 92, you call him out the question.
3: Good morning, Joe. Good morning, Chief.
4: What's happening?
2: You got a comment on it? Did we lose him?
3: Yes, sir, Joe.
2: Yeah, talk to me
3: Joe.
2: On it.
3: Hey. Though it hurt his mom more, he need to listen to his girlfriend.
2: Okay.
3: It would have hurt his mom more to go down there and see him in that situation, Joe.
2: Mmm.
3: After she done preached to him for years, Joe, don't go down that road.
2: Right.
3: He decided to get on that lonely highway, Joe.
2: Gotcha.
3: And it wasn't good. And it would take mom down through that, Joe. It would have taking mom down through that to go down there and see her baby in a situation like that. Because it's hard, Joe. It's hard to go see them. You know, they come through them doors, man, and then they got to go back through them doors.
2: Right.
3: It's a process, and that process is hard.
2: So you said listen.
3: It would have hurt mom more mentally. He need to listen to the girlfriend, Joe.
5: Good morning. Yes, sir.
2: Give this brother some advice. Should he celebrate Mother's Day with mom? But he's still into his feelings. She didn't visit him for 5 years when he was incarcerated.
5: This is a tough one. This is a tough one. Listen, we can't tell people how to feel, but we can tell them how to act. He feel how he feel. One, he's going to need to go get some therapy. Starting Monday after Mother's Day, he needs to enroll in some re-entry therapy, because he's probably got a lot of things he needs to get unpacked from his time in there. That's why he's feeling this way. The best way to judge it is, how is he treating other people who didn't visit him? Because I'm sure other people in his life didn't visit him either. What is the deal with his mom not going? That's tough. His mom didn't contribute to him being there, and he seems to think maybe she owes him something. That's how he feels. But he needs to make his decision, whatever he can live with. If he chooses to say he's not going to celebrate with his mama and something happens, because life happens, right, can he live with that? Make his decision based on doing whatever you can live with, brother. If your mom is still here, I wouldn't even wait till Sunday. Pick up the phone and call her today. Start their healing journey. You can live with that. If you think you can live with something going on with your mom and you didn't celebrate her on Mother's Day, just remember, you are in control of that choice. So do whatever you can live with. I agree with the girlfriend, but we didn't do that time with him. And when you get finished going to therapy, go marry that girl, because that girl is thinking about you and how you feel and what's going on with your mother. That's a good young woman to tell him that. So, LeBro, figure out whatever you got to do to get past this. Feel how you feel, but choose how you act on it and make the decision for whatever you can live with.
2: Amen. Amen. Thank you for your comment this morning, ma'am. Thank you.
5: Yes, sir. Thank you.
2: Lots of comments pouring in trying to help this power brother out. He's almost 30 now, and as a teenager, he spent over 5 years in prison, and during that time, his mother never came to visit him. He's got a new girlfriend now, and she's telling him she's very close to her family. As a matter of fact, her family, they celebrate everything, birthdays, holidays, and especially Mother's Day. Last year, she tried to talk with him about it, and it kind of didn't go anywhere. But this year, she's getting a little more persistent and saying, you need to do this for your mom. Get out your feelings. Turn it over to God. Get it to work out. So he called me yesterday and said, hey, man, could you put this to the people, man? Because she's nagging me about this, and I'm just not feeling talking to my mom about it now. And now, look, here's the deal. It's not like he's not spending time with mom. He says, if she needs anything, I'm there. But this Mother's Day thing, man, after that, I just can't get over it. You got some more comments over there, Keith, as we try to help this brother out.
4: Yeah, and the crazy part about these comments, they long, Joe.
2: Oh, wow.
4: They talking.
2: Our power listeners have been very passionate trying to help this brother. And this was an emergency question. Like I told you, he reached out to me yesterday and was like, man, I really need this to get on. And what we were planning on doing, we just kind of like, you know what? We're going to get this on for this brother because it's Mother's Day this Sunday. And a lot of our listeners right now, we've got about 70% of our listeners saying work it out. But like this lady said, we don't know how this man's feelings are. We don't know what happened. Somebody asked the question, did she put money on the books? We don't know if she put money on the books or not.
4: Well, I'm going to tell you, I had a homeboy that went to prison. He dealt with the same thing. And when he got out, he wasn't big on holidays. And I asked him why. And he said, man, I was so young when I went. I used to pray like, I know God ain't going to let me be locked up for Christmas. I know God ain't going to be letting me locked for my birthday. And he said, I was locked up 10, 12 years. So once I got out, I was like, what does a holiday mean to me? You know, I was like, dang. So, you know, sometimes they feel that way, Joe.
2: Wow.
4: That's how they feel about holidays. But we're going to go with Freddie. He says, I could never let my child or grandchild go to prison and not go see them. Regardless of what he's done, he's still my child, and I don't know how that mother did it. Also, Renee says, I need more information. Specifically, did she write him letters, take his calls, put money on his books, helped him when he got out? Where are those priority decisions as her stance is one for her child when he's incarcerated? Also, Karen says, forgive and move forward. Mama didn't put you in prison. Be happy she's still above ground when you got out. Also, Dolores, hadn't heard a name like that in a minute. Hey, Dolores. She says, without mom, there would be no him. Only have one mom, and when she's gone, you can't get her back. LaTanya says, everybody's life is made up of choices we make, good or bad. He made a bad choice. He got locked up. She made a choice not to visit. Choose to forgive or not. Life goes on. Wanda says, as hard as it is for me to try to have a conversation with your heart, as it is for him to have to try to conversation with his mom, because one day you won't be able to, then you would wish you could have that conversation. Don't hold grudges. Release yourself. And then Miss Rogers says, have a conversation with your mom and heal. So people saying he need to heal, Joe.
2: All right. We'll have final comments coming up. And joining us live in the studio for your winning time this morning, we've got Dylan Williams joining us. He's going to be doing the singing tonight. It's singing, sipping, and tripping tonight. At 8:30 is your next chance to win, because we got tickets for that. We got tickets for Drew Hill. And we got tickets for Earth, Wind, and Fire. 8:30 for trending stories. The next key.
4: Yes, sir. We got to talk some trending stories. You could be owed a little bit of money. If you're a taxpayer, you could be owed some money from that COVID era. Also, Michael Jackson earns his biggest streaming day of all time. Congratulations, Victoria Monet. She graduates from culinary school. The Migos are back. Top Golf, man. Another round of layoffs. Also, artists are canceling their tour dates. I'll tell you why. CNN founder and owner of almost everything, Ted Turner, passes away at the age of 87, and his ex-wife, Jane Fonda, has a lot of good things to say about her ex-husband. Those Jeffrey Epstein suicide notes, they have been released. We're going to get into those stories coming up in Trending Stories.
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13: You and I have never met, but I'm willing to bet that there is something you would like to do, but you feel like you can't, that it's too hard, that you don't deserve it. A colleague of mine recently told me about this new book called Brave Shift, 30 Mindset Changes to Transform Your Life. It's written by a woman named Michelle Carrer. Carrer says the one thing most people forget when they set a goal is to attach a reason to it. Having that reason is big, because when you don't want to do something that's necessary to reach your goal, you can go back to your reason to find the motivation you need. Try to frame your goal as something you want to achieve, as opposed to being a bad part of yourself that you want to change. That will make you more likely to succeed, as will asking for help. All of us need it. And it makes people feel good to help you achieve your goals. I'm Dr. Sanjay Gupta, helping you live a better life.
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2: And it is 8:22, 22 minutes after 8 o'clock here, the Broadway Joe Morning Show. Your chance to win is 8 minutes away. We will triple the tickets for you coming up at 8:30. And we'll have tickets for you for the big pre-Mother's Day show coming up tonight, singing, sipping, tripping. We'll also have Dylan Williams joining us live in the studio with that. Then we have tickets for you for this Sunday's Earth, Wind, and Fire show. We're looking out for all the moms here today. And we also have some Drew Hill tickets for you coming up. That's at 8:30. And Dylan made it in a little early. And you just came in and you just won me over because you're wearing the right damn jersey.
3: That's right.
4: I didn't even tell him to wear it, Joe.
3: I had to come and rep the boys, man.
4: He got the right jersey.
3: Always come through.
2: He got the jersey on, y'all. How about them boys, baby?
3: All day. We going to the Super Bowl. We living off a straight delusion. But we going to go there. We going to get there.
2: You didn't tell me he was a comedian, too.
4: Yeah, he doing a little bit, ain't he? I think he's a better singer. He's a way better singer than a comedian, that's for sure.
3: Yes.
4: He won, Joe. Seen that Dallas Cowboy?
2: Yeah, I see that Cowboy. All right, yeah, you're welcome. You're welcome. See, I don't welcome everybody in, but you're welcome to come in. You're wearing the ball.
3: I already got family. That's fine.
4: That's all right.
2: There you go. Well, we're going to hear from Dylan, and you can win tickets to see him tonight. We got it coming up. But, Keith, you got a message for us, and then we've got some trending stories to get to.
4: Yeah, Joe, and I'm talking to the class of 2026. 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
2: All right, let's jump right into the trending stories for today.
4: Yeah, Joe, we got to talk about millions of Americans you may be owed a tax refund from COVID. Now, Americans probably happy to put the memories of COVID-19 behind them, but it may be worthwhile to stir up the past to see if you qualify for an IRS refund. So all you have to do is go to their website, and that's the IRS website. They may have told you, your tax preparer may have told you when you filed your taxes, but between the times of 2020 and 2023, if you fell under that provision, you can add in 60 days, and the new tax deadline for tax year 2019, 20, 21, and 22 filings would be July the 10th of 2023. So check with your tax preparer. Go to their website, because tax code section 7508A, and see if you qualify for some COVID money you may still have sitting out there. And not so good news for people that work at Topgolf. They are starting a round of layoffs, so you probably want to be aware of that. If you're thinking about applying for a job at Topgolf, they're probably going to tell you that they're not taking applications right now. But if you work there, you probably want to, as my grandmother would say, keep your antennas up, because they have shook Topgolf employees to the core by blindsiding them with massive layoffs throughout the company. And we got to send a shout out to my girl, Victoria Monet. She received her culinary degree from culinary school while working on her new album. And if you don't know who Victoria Monet is, you remember she had the song that was really big, On My Mama, On My Hood. You know how that goes.
3: She's always cooking.
4: Always cooking. Always cooking. And speaking of music, the Migos are officially back together after Quavo and Offset put their differences to the side. And I'm going to just tell you my personal take on it, Joe. They back together because don't nobody want to see Offset by himself, and don't nobody want to see Quavo by himself. So
2: It could be the money now.
4: And that's what I'm saying. They ain't making no money alone. So you got to get back together.
2: Here.
4: It's most definitely the money. And who needs it the most? Offset. So we're going to put it just like that. And they have released allegedly, this is the suicide note from Jeffrey Epstein. It looks like something somebody else wrote up, but basically he says they investigated me for months, found nothing. And it mentions 15 to 16 year old charges that they said that they have against him. And he said, it's a treat to be able to choose one's time to say goodbye. And he said, what y'all want me to do? Bust out crying? No fun, not worth it. So they're basically trying to say that he wrote a note saying that he was going to take himself out. But this sketchy note looked like somebody else wrote that. Mm. Just put it just like that. And fans, friends, employees and all, even his ex-wife, Jane Fonda, they all say goodbye to Ted Turner. I would run down a list of the things he owned, but we'd be here all day.
0: He owned everything back in the day.
4: Everything.
0: First owned CNN went 24 hours. He owned WCW wrestling back in the day.
4: TNT. TBS.
0: The Atlanta Braves.
4: Atlanta
0: My
4: Braves.
0: My team.
4: Yep. He owned his own island.
0: Yeah.
4: The man owned everything. Mm-hmm. And so,
0: got a big old ranch someplace. I think it's in Arizona or somewhere.
4: And now this kind of makes sense because, you know, last year, remember, they canceled the NBA on TNT and they moved them to ESPN. So maybe they knew something about his health or something and he started moving ownership to different people.
0: Yeah, I don't think he's owned it in a while.
4: Though. Yeah, so.
0: He sold that a while back. I'm thinking he was losing some health. And I think he had some mental issues, too.
4: Yeah, So that's one way. So at 87 years old, and of course his ex-wife, Jane Fonda, she wrote a heartfelt letter to her ex-husband.
0: Have all that money and then you marry a beautiful woman to go along with it.
4: It gets no better than that. Ain't that right, Joe?
0: Mm-hmm.
4: Gets no better than that. That's what I have in Trending Stories.
0: All right. It's time for you to win. So let's try and get a winner here. Hey, you're number one. Try it again. Number two. Try it again. You're number three. Hang up and try it again. Hey, you're number four. You're number four. Hang up and try it again. Good luck in getting your win.
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2: Hey, you're number five. You're number five. Hang up and try it again. You're number six. You're number six. Try it again. Hey, you're number seven. Hang up and try it again. You're number eight. You missed it by one. Hang up and try it again. Hey, 923, I need the phrase that pays.
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2: You got it. Who's this? Where are you calling from? And what are you doing today?
3: I'm eating right now, eating breakfast. I'm calling from Little Rock, and this is Mrs. Maria.
2: All right. Well, we got you hooked up, girl, and we got triple the tickets for you. First of all, say a special good morning to Dylan. He's hanging out with us this morning.
3: Good morning, Dylan.
4: What's going on? How you doing?
3: I'm well, thank you. Can't wait to see you.
4: Wait to see you. We're going to have fun tonight.
5: Yeah, man.
4: I'm
5: going
4: to sing right to
3: yes,
4: you.
3: Yes, indeed.
2: Dylan's going to hang out with us. He's going to bust a note before he gets out here this morning. But you get a chance to see him tonight for the singing, sipping, and tipping. We got Prescott in town. He's going to be the comedian, but Dylan's going to be doing the singing. So we got tickets for you for that. It's the pre-Mother's Day. And you can take mom out for it. You can enjoy it with your friends tonight. That's at the Looney Bin Comedy Club. And then we got tickets for you for the Elements, Earth, Wind, and Fire. That's on this Sunday, okay. Mother's Day.
3: Mm-hmm. Yes.
2: And that's not all.
5: That ain't all.
2: Drew Hill is coming to town, and we got your tickets for Drew Hill. So you in there, and you can win that. You got all that, girl. We got you hooked up with all that. Triple the tickets.
3: Yeah, me.
4: You need a friend?
2: Hey, girl. We got you hooked up. You tell them loud and proud what you got on bright and early in the morning here in Little Rock.
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2: And congratulations to another winner. Now, you know we're doing this every hour. So the 9 o'clock hour stack will have you some Earth, Wind, and Fire tickets. 10 o'clock hour. Hey, we're doing it every hour. You get the hookup every hour all day today. Hey, we're thinking about moms, and we're sending you to see them at the Simmons Bank Arena. It's Earth, Wind, and Fire this Sunday. It's Mother's Day. And speaking of that, big show going on tonight, Looney Bin Comedy Club. It is the pre-Mother's Day show, and it is singing, sipping, and tipping.
5: Tripping. Yeah.
2: There you go. Well, we got him in the studio with us this morning, and that is Dylan Williams with us, and he's going to be doing the singing. So, Dylan, welcome to the studio this morning, man. Great to have you in.
4: What's going on, everybody? How y'all doing?
2: Yeah. All right. Talk a little bit about yourself, man. I do know one thing. You got good taste in football.
4: I do got good taste in football. Dallas Cowboys all the way, you know. So, I appreciate the love in Little Rock. Appreciate it. But, what's up, you guys? My name is Dylan Williams. I'm an R&B singer based out of Dallas and Orlando, Florida. Been singing a lot the last couple years. Grew up singing in church. Was influenced by my family with a lot of music.
2: So you Baptist, Methodist, Church of God in Christ? Which one?
4: Man, I've been to all of them at this point.
2: You're a little bit of all of them, you say.
4: I've been to all of them at this point.
5: Yeah.
4: I switched churches.
5: He's trying to be a comedian.
2: I was about to say, he got a little jokes, too.
5: Yeah, that's
2: all. But talk a little bit about the singing. You said it all started in church. That's where normally everybody starts in church.
4: Well, I will say, there was always music in my house.
2: Okay.
4: You know, like my mom and my dad were always singing, you know. So a lot of my musical influences from them. But I started singing at some church events. And then when I was 18, started posting videos online. And at first it was a little discouraging. You know what I mean? Posting stuff on social media. Not everybody's going to like you.
2: All right. Okay?
4: Mm-hmm. They're kind of mean.
5: Yeah.
4: But then I started getting people who I admired growing up started noticing me from that. So got to get in the industry. And met a lot of really cool people, some uncool people, and then
5: that's always
4: y'all the cool people. Don't worry, but then I had a viral moment a couple years ago.
2: Okay.
4: Of me singing D'Angelo, How Does It Feel, in a karaoke bar somewhere, and then that's actually how Keith reached out to me about a year. What was it? About a year ago?
5: Yeah, a couple years ago. Yeah.
4: Yeah, man. So So yeah, so I've ever since then, my career's just been taking off, releasing music, working on a lot of things.
2: Okay. Well, we're gonna find out if he's a really, really, really, really singer.
5: Find out,
2: we're gonna put him on live this morning
4: on the
2: Broadway Joe Morning Show.
4: Why
2: we're gonna put
4: him on the spot.
2: We're gonna put him on the spot this morning so you can hear what you're gonna hear tonight. So hang out with us, Dylan. We're gonna do that. That's coming up. Let's get our final comments right now and our question for today. We do a question every day, Dylan, and our question today came from a power brother. He called me, man. It's an emergency. He said, man, I got to get this on. He just got involved with this lady, man. He's been with her now. He's in his late 30s, but he's been with her now for a couple of years. But last year, she made a big deal about it because he doesn't celebrate Mother's Day. Mm. But her family's a big family. They celebrate all the holidays, and Mother's Day is a big deal for her. And so she's been trying to get him to celebrate Mother's Day, but he can't get over the fact that he was incarcerated when he was a teenager, and he spent 5 years in prison. His mother never came to see him. Mm. And he's really, this has really been bothering him to the point to where when Mother's Day come up, he don't even pay no attention. But his girl is trying to get him. She said, hey, you got to forget about all this. Turn it over to God. You only get one mom. You need to celebrate mom. And so, hey, we got power listeners. They're calling. Let's hear what our listeners are saying on this as we try and help this power brother out on this power people poll question for this morning. Let's go to the phone.
6: The question is Broadway.
2: Yes, sir, bro. We're trying to help this brother out. Give him some advice. Should he squash this stuff with mom and celebrate Mother's Day with her or give him some time to continue healing? How you feel, brother?
6: I think he should.
4: Wait, can I talk?
6: Settle it. But my question is, do you all know, did she put any money on his books?
2: I don't know about putting the money on. I don't know about that part. I know she didn't go see him, but I don't know about putting money on the books. Mm-hmm. Go ahead.
6: Yeah, see, that's the thing. Most I used to work in a prison, and most people, if they don't come see their kids, they will put some money on their books because they can't see them locked up, but they'll put some money.
2: Okay.
6: And if she ain't put no money on his book and didn't see him, even though she cared for him for 9 months, he don't feel she got nothing for him.
2: Okay. I see what you're saying. So, what are you saying? You feeling like if she didn't put no money in the books and she didn't come see him, then he might take a little more time to heal is what you're saying, or what?
6: Yeah. Inmates, they feel like they ain't got nobody because when they mess up and get locked up, they feel like everybody's against them, but they put themselves in that situation.
2: Right.
6: So, once you get in that situation, you're on your own. I mean, you do the crime, you do the time. Your mama didn't do the crime because she ain't doing no time.
2: Right. I got you. Well, man, we appreciate your comment, man. Thank you. What's up there, Sarge? You heard what we talking about. You got some advice for this young man?
7: You know something? When I was in the Army, we had a lot of sayings. One of them was suck it up and drive on. Mm. So that's what that young man needs to do. Plain and simple, right? That's your mama. And just like I said, you know, I got a right? And because of something that he didn't
2: I'm losing you, Sarge. I'm losing you.
7: Okay. Can you hear me now?
2: I can hear you now.
7: Okay, so, yeah, he needs to, you know, do like what we used to say in the Army days. Suck it up and drive on. That's your mama. 9 times out of 10, you did something that you didn't have no business doing. Your mama tried to control you the best way that she could and know how, and you went to the big house to straighten up, right?
2: Well, Keith, you got some final comments there from social media on this question for today as we try and help this power brother out. Will he be with mom this Mother's Day? He said he ain't feeling it right now, but maybe the power listeners can change it. I don't know.
5: Yeah, Joe, we're going to go to Keith. He says, listen to your woman on this one. Shalonda says, just talk to your mom and tell her how you feel. Olivia says, please go celebrate your mom. Andre said, go cry.
2: What?
5: Go cry.
2: Come on, man.
5: Y'all
2: let it
5: mean.
2: Go up.
5: Yeah, man. Y'all
2: go
5: mean.
4: That was mean.
5: Kim says therapy. Also, Christine says he needs spiritual counseling. And then Tyler says therapy. There's a lot of these that I want to read, but I mean, they're really long.
2: Oh,
5: you know, people are really deep. What I'll do, I'll go, because they got some short ones over here on in the text club. This texter says...
2: They can't do a lot of texting and driving.
5: No.
2: Texting.
5: No.
2: Be careful.
5: If you do, I ain't reading it, because y'all be confusing me. this texter says he needs to spend time with his mom. I lost mine 10 years ago. I wish she was still here. And that's from Big Frank. He wanted to make sure he left that in there. And then this texter says that man is in his feelings and he needs to suck it up. Mm-mm. They real, real tough. And this texter says, go see your mom. You only get one.
2: Well, I tell you, man, a lot of comments on it. But Dylan, you had a comment that you were contemplating over there?
4: Man, was it your mom's fault?
5: Right.
4: Was it your mom's fault? Because you're in jail, bro. You went to jail. You had to do it. And, like, no mother wants to see their son in jail,
5: that's,
4: man.
5: That's the big thing,
4: you know?
5: Yeah.
4: No kids should see their dad. No mother should see their son in jail. So, like, you know, I get there's probably some things you got to work out with your mother, but just work those things out, man. Okay. Just work those things out. You only get one mom. And it's not about... It's also, like, it's a day that's not about you. It's about celebrating women who have brought us up and made us men and made us, like... And, like, sacrifice a lot of their life to raise us, you know? So
2: you just sold a few tickets right there. Yeah. Like,
5: that was a heartfelt like, right there.
4: Hey, I love my mama. If you listen to Mom, I love you.
5: There you go.
2: We're going to be back to here. Dylan's going to sing a little bit for us this morning before we get out of here. We got that coming up. Hey, it's the Broadway Joe Morning Show. And Keith, you got some sports.
5: Yes, sir. You know, we got to talk some sports. Not so good for either team playing on last night, either team that I was rooting for. I was really rooting for Philly, but they couldn't pull it off in New York against the Knicks. Also, a 38-point win for the San Antonio Spurs over Minnesota. Two streets in Fort Smith will be renamed after two OKC Thunder players. And if you know anything about OKC and Fort Smith, you know who those players are. Stephon Diggs celebrates his not guilty verdict. I'll tell you what he did. In the American Football Coaches Association, they have proposed four changes to the college football calendar. All those stories coming up in sports and entertainment.
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2: And welcome back to the Broadway Joe Morning Show. And coming up, we are going to get some sports from Keith. But we got a very special guest joining us this morning. He's in town. Big night tonight. And he's here to do a little preview of what's going to take place tonight as we've got the special Mother's Day event happening at the Looney Bin Comedy Club tonight with singing, sipping, and tripping. My man Prescott's going to be on the big show.
3: And we got Player Mook. Player Mook going to be in the building also, Joe. All shout right. out to my girl Player Mook, of course.
2: And you've got a very special guest.
4: Don't forget you.
3: Yeah, of course.
2: And let's introduce Keith. Introduce our special guest all the way from Dallas by Florida and all that other places, he said.
3: Yeah, okay. Man. Got his Dallas Cowboy jersey on this morning. Want to give a shout out to my guy, Dylan Williams, man. I worked with him before, had him here last year, and I was excited to bring him here this year for our singing, sipping, and tripping, our pre-Mother's Day celebration. And Dylan is a national recording artist with over about 300 and something followers.
4: I mean, we're at 700,000 total now.
3: Okay, my bad, dog. 700,000, almost
4: it's
3: a million.
4: It's okay. It was last year's.
3: I got you, brother. But he said he's going to do a little something for the ladies on the air real quick, let y'all know what y'all can expect tonight at the Looney Bin. The doors open at 7 o'clock. Show starts at 8 o'clock, and it's Thirsty Thursday. And so we're going to make sure, hold on, as a matter of fact, we got to get this thing live. We got to get you recorded, dog.
4: We definitely got to get you.
2: You know, back in the day, we used to call this Blue-Eyed Soul.
3: As a matter of fact, that's one of the songs he's going to do.
2: Oh.
3: Blue-Eyed Soul.
4: Blue-Eyed Soul.
2: Yeah. Okay, all right.
3: Hold on one second. Let me make sure I get this camera going because I got to get you live, Dylan.
2: Okay.
3: Give me one second.
4: Okay, let me hype up the ladies.
2: Okay, all right. Here it is. They're not playing a song. We're letting them sing a song, and you can see it tonight at the Looney Bin Comedy Club. Mm. Dylan, here we go, and a one, and a two, and a one, two, three. Here you go.
4: And a one, two, three, go. let's see. I guess you wonder where I've been. I searched to find the love within. I came back to let you know I got a thing for you and I can't let go.

0: and I can't let go.
1: All right, Dylan.
2: All right. All right. There you go. Tonight. Yeah.
1: Oh,
2: he's still singing,
1: man. Yeah, man. Add a little bit in there, Joe.
0: I got it. Ah! No. This is my first time on the radio, y'all. No. I was like, no.
1: That was good.
2: Dylan, thank you so much, man. Looney Bin Comedy Club, talk about it. Keith, how can they get tickets for it tonight? It's been a big day for us. We're giving away tickets for that. We're getting ready for Mother's Day, man. Hooking the moms up.
1: Yeah, Joe. And that's tonight at the Looney Bean Comedy Club. 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Got to give a shout out to everybody on the show. My guy, my OG, comedian Prescott, all the way from Memphis. And then, of course, Little Rock's queen of comedy, Player Mook, myself. I'm hosting it. We're going to get it in. And, of course, Dylan Williams, live performance from Dylan. His manager going to play a little keys while he there, so we got to give a shout out to Drop. He's in the studio. Tickets are only $15, and it is sponsored by North Hills Florists and Gifts. They're going to have the roses for all the ladies tonight. Remember, doors open at 7. Show starts promptly at 8 p.m., Joe.
2: All right. Hey, I want, before we leave, I got my Broadway Joe talk show coming up as the guests come in. We'll be talking about Shorter College. They continue to help students, and they got their Summer Leadership Academy that's coming up. We'll tell you about that. This is a big weekend here in Arkansas. It is the 501 Fest happening down in the River Market. Our own CTC will be hosting that big event. And a Women's Leadership Network Business Showcase is coming to the Conway Expo Center. We're going to talk about that on the show. 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Hey, celebrating confidence and purpose at their age. 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That's all coming up on my Shock Talk Show. That's this morning at 9 on 1021 KOKY, 1025 Praise FM. The show is rebroadcast Saturday morning, 6 o'clock at Power 923. And I got to talk about the Taylor King team. 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
1: There we go. My bad. But, of course, we got to talk about sports before Joe gets out of here real quick. Philly at New York on last night. New York takes the series 2-0 in that series. They up 2-0, as a matter of fact, 108 to 102 on last night. And then Minnesota with a 38-point loss to San Antonio in San Antonio. So that series tied 1-1, 130.

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12: We are finally starting to learn more things we can do to keep our brains sharp as we age. A lot of people think crossword puzzles or Sudoku might do the trick, but the science doesn't really bear that out. What one recent study found, though, was that a certain type of brain training seems to have a significant impact on cognition as we get older. It wasn't memory or even problem-solving tasks that moved the needle. It was an interactive computerized game that tested the ability to recognize two separate images in faster and faster sequences. It's what we call a task of divided attention, in which you don't have a conscious strategy on how to improve. That's according to the study's lead author. You're just trying to do the best you can to figure out how to divide your attention. Now, the game in this study was called Double Decision. If you want to find it and try it out yourself. I'm Dr. Sanjay Gupta, helping you live a better life.
10: 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A shopping spree? 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
1: Hey, Joe, look here, man. 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
13: You know, I watched a video the other day about kids getting landlines at home. We haven't had a landline in my house in I can't even tell you how long. But seeing these parents about my age being teleported back to their own childhoods, a simpler time before screens, was really powerful. And as for the kids, they sat and had conversations with their grandparents without multitasking or being distracted by a screen. I thought this was a great way to have kids stay in touch with family members and friends without getting sucked into the smartphone era too young. Of course, you need other people close by to hop on board as well if this is something that's going to work. Perhaps most important, I realized, these relics can be a great conversation starter with your children. You can talk about what it really means to be connected in this day and age. Things have changed a lot. I'm Dr. Sanjay Gupta, helping you live a better life.
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We got tickets for the elements, earth, wind, and fire. 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E-N-E-R-G-Y. 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E-N-E-R-G-Y to 95819. Text in to win. In the meantime, between time, I'm going to start it off right now. I said I like this joint. I really am vibing with it. Sounds of Sway Lee Janaico. It's called Mural. 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
1: Ring, ring. It's a 9-1-0 number, so you know it. It's that. Ha!
2: 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Who the fuck is you? Who the fuck is you? I do.

Come view the style of the uniproud unibomber, who maneuver through the drama with the suit of armor. Moving calmer than the Buddha ducking funeral parlors. First the hooting, hollering, and then the shooting startup. Cue the

y'all. It's your girl, Cheryl Lightwood. 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
2: 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The People Station has a huge big winning Thursday for you in honor of all the mothers. No, Mother's Day this Sunday. And Mother's Day weekend is going to be lit because you are going to win your mama tickets for Earth, Wind, and Fire.

0: 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And happy Mother's Day to all the mamas out there. We're the People Station, baby. 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Yo, power people, what it do? It's the voice, CTC, talking to you. 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
6: Sometimes you can tell a lot about what someone wants to do offline by looking at what they do online. Let me tell you about Pinterest's first parenting trend report. Pinterest is a huge platform. They have 600 million monthly users, 80 billion searches per month. The report found a shift from the iPad kid era to now, when parents are actually more interested in real-world adventures and hands-on activities. The Global Trends and Insights lead at Pinterest told us families are thoughtfully designing childhoods rooted in creativity, intention, and meaningful experiences. One psychologist we spoke to said he sees this as a reflection of parents' desire to build core capacities in their children: resilience, curiosity, self-regulation, empathy. These things don't grow automatically, but are built through lived experience. I'm Dr. Sanjay Gupta, helping you live a better life.
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y'all, it's your girl Cheryl Underwood. And when I'm looking for a husband, when I'm looking for a place to eat, when I'm looking for something to buy, I'm always listening to Power 92.3 Jams on the app, baby. 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

0: We're trying to help a power brother out. He's asking the ladies to tone it down for Dukes and Boots. 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
17: So-called superagers, they are an enviable segment of the population. People who are older than 80, whose brains function like someone a fraction of their age. It's true, a lot of these people have genetics on their side, but more and more research is bearing out the idea that people who practice good brain health also slow their cognitive decline. Dr. Richard Isaacson, a pioneer in the Alzheimer's space, told us that, quote, his studies have found lifestyle changes including diet, exercise, reducing stress and optimizing sleep, along with managing vascular risk factors with certain medications, can actually help grow brain areas and also reduce telltale signs of Alzheimer's, such as tau tangles and amyloid plaques. What else helps? Staying social, surrounding yourself with family and friends, and maybe even volunteering for a real sense of purpose. I'm Dr. Sanjay Gupta, helping you live a better life.
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He cool, I ain't gon' lie. 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Yeah. 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

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And I help with the lease. 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

Yo, what up? This is the one and only comedian Jesse McDonald, a.k.a. Mr. I Ain't Drunk, I Just Walked This Way. I listen to Power 92 on the app everywhere I go. You don't believe me? Try it for yourself.

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12: 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She told us that she encourages people she works with to shift from an either-or mindset to a both-and mindset. Hill herself uses time at her son's baseball game to walk around the field cheering him on instead of sitting on the sidelines. She also recommends setting up your space at home, at work, in the car to facilitate movement. So every night before I go to bed, I lay out my workout clothes next to my bathroom sink, so they are waiting there for me as a good reminder. I'm Dr. Sanjay Gupta, helping you live a better life.
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0: 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Trying to help a par sister out. She met this guy. They've been seeing one another now for about a month. Nothing serious, no intimacy, but she met his older brother, and she really digs him, and looks like he's digging her. Par listens, should she move on to the bigger brother? How you feel?
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0: It is, Rip.
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16: You know, I watched a video the other day about kids getting landlines at home. We haven't had a landline in my house in I can't even tell you how long. But seeing these parents about my age being teleported back to their own childhoods, a simpler time before screens, was really powerful. And as for the kids, they sat and had conversations with their grandparents without multitasking or being distracted by a screen. I thought this was a great way to have kids stay in touch with family members and friends without getting sucked into the smartphone era too young. Of course, you need other people close by to hop on board as well if this is something that's going to work. Perhaps most important, I realized, these relics can be a great conversation starter with your children. You can talk about what it really means to be connected in this day and age. Things have changed a lot. I'm Dr. Sanjay Gupta, helping you live a better life.
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0: word groove, G-R-O-O-V-E. That's groove to the contest line of 95819. 95819. I'll text you back to confirm your entry. 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All right, coming up this hour, more Earth, Wind, and Fire tickets guaranteed before 5 o'clock. And then at 5, we'll do another pair during the drive time mini mix. I'm going to do it early during the 5 o'clock hour. So just be ready. You got two chances to win in less than an hour from right now. Guaranteed. Earth, Wind, and Fire this Sunday, Mother's Day. Hook your mama up. You know what I mean? 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
3: Good afternoon. I'm John Runyon. Here's your Southern Bancorp traffic. Well, they're still working that accident on I-30 westbound around the 530 interchange. First responders have been on the scene. Now, that traffic's being backed up all the way back to the River Market and North Little Rock. That's a look at your traffic. Buckle up and be safe. Southern Bancorp, wealth builders for everyone, now serving Little Rock. On the Arkansas Traffic Network, I'm John Runyon.
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Kalani folding. I don't want to see any mamas folding clothes on Sunday now. Y'all need to take care of mama on Mother's Day. In fact, you know what? You should be at the Earth, Wind, and Fire concert. 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
0: 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D, hold on to the line. 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

0: This Sunday, Mother's Day night at the Simmons Bank Arena. And you know what? 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Hook your mama up for Mother's Day. And happy Mother's Day to all the mamas out there. We're the People's Station, baby. 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
3: Good afternoon. I'm John Runyon. Here's your Southern Bancorp traffic. Well, it looks like the I-30 westbound accident has been cleared up. Still quite a bit of traffic there. Another accident has popped up on 630 westbound in the middle of Little Rock. Before you get to Woodrow Street near exit 3A, so be careful there as well. That's a look at your traffic. Buckle up and be safe. Southern Bancorp, wealth builders for everyone, now serving Little Rock. On the Arkansas Traffic Network, I'm...
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12: Getting your heart broken can be really rough. It'll happen to most of us at some point in our lives. It's not just an emotional experience, it's a physical one too. Often described as getting the wind knocked out of you, a knot in your stomach, trouble sleeping. I recently spoke about this with Dr. Yoram Yovel, a psychiatrist and neuroscientist. He was on my podcast, Chasing Life. Now, he told me heartbreak doesn't have to last forever. And while your inclination might be to withdraw, isolate, and shut down, it's often the opposite of what supports healing. One of the things that helps us the most is reconnecting to other people you love. And the reverse is also true, he said. If someone you care about is struggling, don't give up on them. You hold the power to comfort loved ones that are in deep physical or emotional distress. I'm Dr. Sanjay Gupta, helping you live a better life.
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1: Jay White, turn me up. 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That's for all my scammers and my kid money.

0: 1, 2, 3. Good afternoon, Trey Day. Always playing a fresh new music first for you. Hey, coming up live at 5, it's another Drive Time mini mix from Dr. Feel Good. Also, right at 5 o'clock, I'm going to actually try to do it before the mix. We'll do it during the mix for sure. But right at about 5 o'clock will be your next chance to win Earth, Wind, and Fire tickets. Mother's Day, Sunday, Simmons Bank Arena. You want to hook up your mama? I got you. 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
17: You know, one of the weirder things I've seen on social media lately is parents feeding their babies butter, like whole sticks of butter. They swear that it helps them feel fuller after meals and get a good night's sleep, among other things. There's actually something to this. You know, butter is full of fat, which a rapidly growing infant needs, but eating butter all the time results in, quote, boxing out other important nutrients they need as well. Spokesperson for the Academy of Nutrition and Dietetics told us she recommends half a teaspoon to a teaspoon melted and then added to a puree. Or as they get older, you can drizzle oil or melted butter over cooked vegetables, she told us. We never say just give butter by itself, and it's not the only source of fat she would recommend. Avocados, hummus, fish, they are great sources of fat as well, and also great foods to introduce. I'm Dr. Sanjay Gupta, helping you live a better life.
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20: Good afternoon, I'm John Runyon. Here's your Southern Bancorp traffic. Well, it looks like the I-30 westbound accident has been cleared up. Still quite a bit of traffic there. Another accident has popped up on 630 westbound in the middle of Little Rock. It's before you get to Woodrow Street near exit 3A, so be careful there as well. That's a look at your traffic. Buckle up and be safe. Southern Bancorp, wealth builders for everyone, now serving Little Rock. On the Arkansas Traffic Network, I'm John Runyon.
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Earth, Wind, and Fire tickets up for grabs right now. Feel Good on the mix. Trey Day on the mic. 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
0: 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Your Mother's Day gonna be set, girl. Congratulations.
1: Thank you.
0: Alrighty, hold on to the line. We'll get you information every hour. That means all the way till 10 o'clock tonight. We doing this, baby. Earth, Wind, and Fire tickets. Tell everybody loud and proud. Who just hooked you up, boo?
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0: that accident. That's near the I-30 interchange. Also, there's two accidents on 430. One of them is southbound just before the bridge. The other one is northbound just past Maumelle Boulevard. That's a look at your traffic. Buckle up and be safe. 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On the Arkansas Traffic Network, I'm John Runyon.
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9: You know, I watched a video the other day about kids getting landlines at home. We haven't had a landline in my house in I can't even tell you how long, but seeing these parents about my age being teleported back to their own childhoods, a simpler time before screens, was really powerful. And as for the kids, they sat and had conversations with their grandparents without multitasking or being distracted by a screen. I thought this was a great way to have kids stay in touch with family members and friends without getting sucked into the smartphone era too young. Of course, you need other people close by to hop on board as well if this is something that's going to work. Perhaps most important, I realized, these relics can be a great conversation starter with your children. You can talk about what it really means to be connected in this day and age. Things have changed a lot. I'm Dr. Sanjay Gupta, helping you live a better life.
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0: Tim's got something in common with me. We got what you need. I know what you need right now. You need that keyword for Chris Brown and Usher in the city of your choice. 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
1: 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The People's Station has a huge big winning Thursday for you in honor of all the mothers. No, Mother's Day this Sunday. And Mother's Day weekend is going to be lit because you are going to win your mama tickets for Earth, Wind, and Fire.

0: 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Hook your mama up for Mother's Day. And happy Mother's Day to all the mamas out there. 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
4: Good afternoon, I'm John Runyon. Here's your Southern Bancorp traffic. Well, we got a couple of accidents to look out for. I-40 eastbound, they're still working that accident. That's near the I-30 interchange. Also, there's two accidents on 430. One of them is southbound just before the bridge. The other one is northbound just past Maumelle Boulevard. That's a look at your traffic. Buckle up and be safe. Southern Bancorp, wealth builders for everyone, now serving Little Rock. On the Arkansas Traffic Network, I'm John Runyon.
5: 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Slow down. 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
16: You and I have never met, but I'm willing to bet that there is something you would like to do, but you feel like you can't, that it's too hard, that you don't deserve it. A colleague of mine recently told me about this new book called Brave Shift, 30 Mindset Changes to Transform Your Life. It's written by a woman named Michelle Carrer. Carrer says the one thing most people forget when they set a goal is to attach a reason to it. Having that reason is big, because when you don't want to do something that's necessary to reach your goal, you can go back to your reason to find the motivation you need. Try to frame your goal as something you want to achieve, as opposed to being a bad part of yourself that you want to change. That will make you more likely to succeed, as will asking for help. All of us need it, and it makes people feel good to help you achieve your goals. I'm Dr. Sanjay Gupta, helping you live a better life.
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0: Twist and Lil Wayne, People Station, 92.3 Jams, that's Attic. I got a big announcement involving Lil Wayne tomorrow right here on the show. In fact, 24 hours from right now, you're going to hear it first. Maybe 23 hours from right now because I want to get it to you as soon as I can tomorrow. It's big. Lock it in. CTC coming up next. Earth, Wind, and Fire tickets every hour on his show. 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
2: We're trying to help a power brother out. 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
4: Hey, Key, check this out. I ain't got much to put in the Dukes. I'm going to shake what my daddy gave me, not my mama.
3: No, I'm with the brother. I'm sorry, but it don't take all that. Leave some for the imagination.
5: What you going to do when you get out of jail? I'm going to have some fun. Isn't it like this? What you going to do when you go to Boots on the Ground? I'm going to have some fun. So you tell that brother that said that, stay his ass at home, or we going to have some fun.
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16: 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The Global Trends and Insights lead at Pinterest told us, families are thoughtfully designing childhoods rooted in creativity, intention, and meaningful experiences. One psychologist we spoke to said he sees this as a reflection of parents' desire to build core capacities in their children: resilience, curiosity, self-regulation, empathy. These things don't grow automatically, but are built through lived experience. I'm Dr. Sanjay Gupta, helping you live a better life.
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18: Good afternoon. I'm John Runyon. Here's your Southern Bancorp traffic. Well, it looks like things are beginning to clear up on I-40 eastbound, and they're still working on a traffic accident on 430 northbound just past Maumelle Boulevard. It's over on the right shoulder. Traffic there is beginning to get a little bit easier. That's a look at your traffic. Buckle up and be safe. Southern Bancorp, wealth builders for everyone, now serving Little Rock. On the Arkansas Traffic Network, I'm John Runyon.
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0: Six live and active through your eardrums right here with the voice CTC and my dog the DJ P Smooth, man. Oh yeah, we kicking off this big one on Thursday. Of course, you know we got every hour tickets on the hour for Earth, Wind & Fire. But right now, I'm kicking things off with the Usher and Chris Brown Flyaway. I got the keyword this hour. That's right, man. Just for you, man. The keyword is groove. Text in the word groove to 95819 for your chance to go see Chris Brown and Usher in the city of your choice, man. They're going on a stadium tour nationwide, man, and we can be flying you out the city of your choice. That's right. We got you. Text and ask the keyword groove to 95819, right? And speaking of groove, we're going to be grooving tonight with the Elements, baby. Earth, Wind & Fire live at the Simmons Bank Arena. Going down this Sunday, Mother's Day Sunday, man. You can't beat it. I'm telling you right now. Call me up. 501-310-923. That is the number. That's 501-310-923. I'm looking for call number 9 with the Fraser Page for the first hour. Ticket giveaway for Earth, Wind & Fire. Keep it locked. CTC on 923. 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
3: Getting your heart broken can be really rough. It'll happen to most of us at some point in our lives. It's not just an emotional experience, it's a physical one too. Often described as getting the wind knocked out of you, a knot in your stomach, trouble sleeping. I recently spoke about this with Dr. Yoram Yovil, a psychiatrist and neuroscientist. He was on my podcast, Chasing Life. Now, he told me heartbreak doesn't have to last forever. And while your inclination might be to withdraw, isolate, and shut down, it's often the opposite of what supports healing. One of the things that helps us the most is reconnecting to other people you love. And the reverse is also true, he said. If someone you care about is struggling, don't give up on them. You hold the power to comfort loved ones that are in deep physical or emotional distress. I'm Dr. Sanjay Gupta, helping you live a better life.
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0: Calling out of Camden, Arkansas, man. Camden, Arkansas, locked in with me. I ain't know y'all was listening out there, man. What's happening? Camden. Mark said he's looking to take his mom out to Earth, Wind, and Fire, man. Don't worry. If you ain't win this hour, I got them every single hour, all right? Make sure you're locked in right here to the People Station, man. Also, don't forget, man, Coolin' the Game will be in Pine Bluff this weekend, going down Saturday night to Sarah's Casino Event Center. Tickets available on the Ticketmaster, man. So make sure you lock in for your tickets to go see that show, man. And I can't wait. It's going down, man, this weekend. 501 Fest live downtown Little Rock. You can't miss this, right? All your favorite live entertainment, food trucks, vendor market, kids zone, wine garden, and live music, man. I'm telling you right now, man, I'm going to be there. 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Got to get them VIP tickets, man. I'm telling you right now, that's the best. Right there. That's the best experience. Keep it locked. It's CTC on 923.
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2: 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Married for 10 years. Her husband died 4 years ago. She met a new guy 2 years ago. They're now engaged to be married. They got into a heated argument. She left home, didn't tell him where she was going. When she returned home the next day, she found out that he had flushed her dead husband's ashes down the toilet. She's wondering, can she forgive him and still go through with this wedding or not? Give us some advice.
3: 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Because if he that insecure over a dead man ashes, just imagine what he'd be over if she was... Nah, he a narcissist. No.
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16: There's something I'd like to talk to you about today, something that's been circulating on the internet that's become a real problem. Deep fake videos of me endorsing products that I've never even heard of and I have no relationship with whatsoever. Let me tell you clearly, these videos are scams. They are designed to take your money. Now, a couple things you should keep in mind. If something sounds too good to be true, it probably is. When you look at these videos, if they don't seem natural, if there's something off about them, the audio or the video, it's probably AI generated. And if you come across something that does pique your interest, see if you can find evidence of it from other sources. I promise you this, if I discover something incredible that you need to know about, I'm going to talk about it somewhere that you can easily find, not on some shady social media site. I'm Dr. Sanjay Gupta, helping you live a better life.
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